you something. ICR. There's just something about the music. When it gets deep down in my soul, and I can't let go. There's just something about the music. I need it in my life.

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0: at 11 a.m. at Lancia Park. 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

0: 11 a.m. at Lancia Park. 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
1: 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I'm David and I'll be playing you some top drawer offshore sounds. 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
1: Dangerous.
0: It was truly NTK. Lied. And we've waited a long time for this. Ipswich Isaac. Side by side, if not back to back. Keeping it entertained till 10. I'm doing the first half hour. Kicking off with Don E featuring MC Creed.

Right, so to get involved with the show tonight, there's Facebook, Nick Challenger Kabay with a K. There's, of course, the ICR Plus app now available for Apple and Android users. 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

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Filter Freaks. Special requests. We're gonna keep it this way for the next few.

track in the back right about now. You're locked into the sounds of Mark Knight, James Sir, featuring the one and only Cutty Rankin.

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0: It's Saturday night.
1: Yes,
0: the Garage Mix. You're locked into NTK alongside Ipswich Isaac, DJs on rotation. 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

All roads lead to the Cornhill Ipswich for the official Suffolk Windrush Day celebrations. 12 to 4:30. 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

0: person. Yeah. 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
0: Don't you ever speak about my mum. Turn the tune off, you've ruined it.
1: What?
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NCK flipping the script on Saturday night. MJ Soul. Once again, repping Ipswich. Echoes in the sunshine.

22nd of June. Not the 5th of November. It doesn't quite work, does it? Ipswich. Some old Suffolk Windrush on the Cornhill. He has performed at last year's Windrush, I do believe. This year you're going to get Sound of Steel, Nero Diamante, Cherise Phillips, DJ Skipper J from ICR, plus ICR will be broadcasting. The broadcast will be hosted by yours truly and King Silky. What a combination.

Smashing Montana, Skinny Fabulous. 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
1: The Suffolk Windrush event on the Monday. 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

0: zero FG. 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
0: Handing you over to Ipswich Isaac. 30 more minutes from him. I'll be back on your radio at midnight for State of House, down to 3 a.m. Sunday morning. I'll be back on your radio. Sunday afternoon, 4 till 6. Having myself a Soul Boy Sunday. And I'll be back co-hosting the Suffolk Windrush Celebrations live broadcast alongside the man, the human force of nature, King Silky.

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7: On Monday, the 22nd of June, Suffolk Windrush, in conjunction with Ipswich Community Radio, celebrates 78th Annual Windrush Day on the Cornhill, Ipswich. 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Also, there'll be exhibitions, market stalls, food vendors, and a raffle with some fantastic prizes. 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

0: time. I'm Rez. 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
3: A lot of people can't believe it. 2026. 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
4: 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I'm David and I'll be playing you some top drawer offshore sounds. 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

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You're locked in, locked on to ICR 105.7 FM. NCK in the hot seat, soul stepping with you till 5. Many thanks to Elaine Free Love Chica for her excellent show. You can catch the time capsule every Wednesday lunchtime, 1 until 2. But right about now, it's about the soul music, all things soul music. Plus a bit of funk, a bit of boogie, gospel, a bit of new disco, and some soulful house thrown in for good measure.

Firstly, does Facebook Nick Challenger Cabe with a K? Secondly, you can contact the studio via the ICR Plus app. I'll be telling you a bit more about that later on. To be honest, I shouldn't have to, because you should not only know about it, but you should have downloaded it and be using it regularly. So for those uninitiated, I will explain all a bit later on. And the other way you can get involved with the show today is the text line. A good old text line. 07507-320105. Once again, that's 07507-320105. Got a bunch of events to tell you about today, plus the Soul Show Guide of the Week, the ICR Soul Show Guide of the Week, that should be about 3:30 time, so stay locked for that. In all, plenty of reasons keep it on you when you're on the original Bad Boy station upon the dial, the ICR 105.7.

I'm gonna kick it off with this. Don't know who had done the original, but it's a familiar song. Some would regard it a yacht rock classic. Party Pupils featuring Maya Hawthorne.

Clippy Lost Way Yerobom. Feeling Something, that's the name of it. Hope you're feeling something this afternoon. The weather doesn't quite know what it wants to do, hasn't quite made its mind up. And here's a scary thought. The nights are officially drawing in. I've just got used. Pretty much broad daylight at 10 o'clock at night, but it's all downhill from here. Sorry to say that, people.

That's James Day featuring Trina Broussard, Tim Owens, and none other than you, Nam. That's featured on the Rewurm Project, the bonus mixes. That is the Boogie Back remix of It's All Divine. Right, where are we going to go next as I mess with my on-screen mouse? There you go. RD Project, This Feeling. Check this. NTK, Soul Step In on the Wednesday afternoon. How you doing?

Omar, new from him. Right to the days. Say it, baby. The DJ Spinner remix.

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2: How we used to be
0: on vocals. This is I Like the Way.
2: Mommy.

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Eddie Kendricks. I remember Ten City done a Boss cover of this back in the day. But this is the original, albeit a re-edit, courtesy of Mike MFN. He's on a roll right now. Going up with smoke.

unmistakable broken beat grooves of Wipe the Needle. 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I can relate. It ought to be my motto, really. Being a brain injury survivor. Nothing simple anymore. But that's a me problem. I'd like to send a massive shout out to DJ Nigel Israel, aka Entice. He's sharing the decks with me down at Beach Street this past Saturday. We got there in the end, didn't we? I had one or two technical issues setting up, but them's the breaks. We worked out in the end. Many thanks to everyone who came down there, by the way. It was much appreciated. Hope to see you again.

Neja. With her version of Last Night a DJ Saved My Life. Ken at work on the remix for that one. Rings. A certain freshness to that tune, doesn't it?

Jaggerossa Fantasy. I'm sure that's sampled Silver Convention's Fly Robin Fly. Or was that just my imagination?

dance in honour of World Sickle Cell Day, a variety show at the Westgate Ward Social Club. We are going to have entertainment throughout the evening. We're going to have vocalists, singers, a magician. Looking forward to the magician. And speeches highlighting the condition known as sickle cell. And there'll be a raffle as well. And after 10, we open up the dance floor so you can get your groove on. Tickets, general admission, £7.50. Child under 15 years, £3.50. No, a child 11 to 15 years, £3.50. Kids under 11 years go free. And you can get your tickets either on the door or by going to Eventbrite and searching Sickle Cell Suffolk to get your tickets. Right, now it's time, it's 3 o'clock in actual fact, and it's time for me to dedicate a tune for my lovely wife. And I was meaning to play this last week, but I didn't get round to it. I played it in the general show, but I thought that's a dawn tune if ever I heard one. So I'm playing it for you now. Honey, you'll like this. Booker Newbery III with a reissue of the Ron Matlock classic, I Can't Forget About You. And I certainly can't.

Sunday for my Soulboy Sunday show. 4:06 in the afternoon, and I'll be having a special guest in the studio. Mr. Charles Challenger, who's head of the Suffolk Windrush Committee, will be previewing the Windrush event taking place next Monday from which ICR will be broadcasting live.

really like that. That's King. She spells it with an H though, K-I-N-G-H. Glittering shy effects. I wonder if that's the original Nutter shy effect.

prior to that, you heard Nao Yoshioka and Mi Ann out of Tokyo on Sweet Soul Records with Pieces of Me. Now this.

don't forget, we have the ICR Soul Show Guide of the Week upcoming at around about 3:30. And I mentioned World Sickle Cell a day before. Well, Elaine Tappin from Sickle Cell Suffolk will be on this afternoon with Dawn on Calypso Kitchen, telling her all about this particular event and the work of Sickle Cell Suffolk.

don't make quality soul and R&B anymore. Well, I throw that back in their face. Put that in your pipe and smoke it.

guy had been playing for you since 2 o'clock this afternoon, and you want to know of more places to listen to it, pin back your ears, because over the next few minutes I'm gonna tell ya. So we start on a Tuesday morning. I want to rewind slightly and go back to Monday night, because she never gets mentioned enough, never gets enough credit for the show she does. 7 to 8, Kiki. With Vibing with Kiki. If you like your hip hop, your R&B, your Afro B, and you want to chat about the latest topics in the news to affect our community, then tune into Kiki. She often has a guest, but either way, guest or not, it's a good listen. So that's Vibing with Kiki, 7 till 8 on a Monday. Tuesday morning, 7 till 9, sees the John D Breakfast Show. Well, it's not strictly a soul show, but he often plays funky music. There's often something there for soul fans. So that's 7 till 9 on a Tuesday. Till Wednesday now. As I like to say, you'll slap bang in the middle of it. My name's NCK. Every Tuesday afternoon between 2 and 5, I present Soul Stepping. And by now, 1.5 hours in, I'm guessing you're kind of getting the gist of things. Up front, contemporary soul music, soulful house reworks. You name it, 100% good groups. Later on a Wednesday between 8 and 10, Neil and Pauline Sharp, well, Neil and Pauline Scarf open up the doors to the Shrimp Shack, but alas, seafood is not on the mention. Funky tunes and left field beats most certainly are. Plus some beat poetry, courtesy of the poetry lamppost, Pauline. Gotta be heard to be believed. Thursday now, and I don't know what he's gonna do, whether it will be a repeat or a specially recorded show, but Trevor Shave is in Florida right now watching the World Cup, or rather not being able to get an official ticket for an England game because they're too expensive. Mind you, he seems to be having a heck of a time watching the games in the fan zone with their international fans. So I'm sure he'll have a tale or three to tell when he comes back. Anyway, on to the show he does. 7 till 9, it's a Mod Life Crisis. Plays Northern Soul, Mod Revival, Two-Tone, Ska, and you get the picture on that one. To Friday now. 2 till 4 in the afternoon, Matt Steady, your chilled out mentor, heist music.
he is the most laid back man on radio, any radio. I challenge you to find a more laid back presenter, a more chilled selector. You won't do it. Go on, try. Matt plays ambient beats, film noir soundtracks, rare grooves, soul, and a bit of dance music from time to time. He's a versatile gent, is Matt. So be sure to check him out 2 till 4 on a Friday afternoon for Heist Music. Now, up to Matt. Directly up after Matt, 4 till 6 is Millie, the soul of Suffolk. Now, recently, when we have at the Suffolk show, several people stopped by our tents and expected Millie to be there. Have to get him down to the Suffolk show next year to do a meet and greet. We should charge, you know. So yeah, Millie ever the popular one. He plays 70s soul, 80s soul, 90s R&B, and occasionally some new bits and pieces as well. That's 4 till 6. On a Friday evening, the soul of Suffolk. Now to Saturday, PH5 is in your area, or more specifically, in your living rooms, or in your kitchen, or in your bedroom, blasting out your speakers. Ladies and gentlemen, tune after tune after tune, I present the soul explosion for your delectation. Personally, I don't know how he does it.

DJ Entice, and once again many thanks to Nigel for sharing the decks with me down at Beach Street, Felixstowe, this past Saturday. Nigel on his show plays your soul, funk and soulful house. Just a special programming note for this Saturday upcoming. I will be standing in for the DJs on rotation set, and I will be alongside Ipswich Isaac making his ICR debut. Many of you in and around town know Ipswich Isaac. He's something of a Renaissance man, is our Isaac. And we'll welcome him aboard ICR 8 till 10 Saturday. And I believe he'll be doing a show 7 till 8 every Saturday after that. The Ipswich Isaac show. More about that next week. I'll be back Saturday midnight with State of House, 3 hours of house music in the mix, and I'll be back for the next six next Sunday afternoon with Soul Boy Sunday, where my special guest will be Mr. Charles Challenger. I feel I've got to call him Mr. He exudes that sort of aura. Charles Challenger, he is heading up the Suffolk Windrush and will be previewing the event on the Cornhill this coming Monday, from which ICR will be broadcasting live. And rounding things off on a Sunday afternoon, well, a Sunday evening, is Dean H with Groovology Session, doing the do as only he can do. And by the way, if you want to find out more about any of the particular programs I have just mentioned over the last few minutes, you can find details from the website, all the W's, IpswichCommunityRadio.com, or the ICR Plus app. And you can listen again to them as well. Scroll down to the day the show you wish to listen again to is. Scroll down to the presenter photo and press play. It is as simple as that.

a notch or two or three. Ecstasy, passion and pain. Played this one for you last week, and you know what we do with tunes we love. We bring them back. Touch and go.

tribe. This lady is called Amana Melome. At least I think that is what she is called. Apologies, Amana, if I rather butchered that. I think that's your name. I do know the track is called A Lock and Key, and it comes complete with the Mark D. Clive Rowe remix. And it's very nice too.

here till 5. Last tune we played you is something of a very good new album from Down to the Bone. The album's called It's The Way Forward. Track in the bag featuring Natasha Watts on guest vocals, she says somewhere, is a shining. Try and fit in a couple of more tunes from that in the next hour or so. Honestly, I've got too much music to play ya. It's a nice problem to have.

events taking place this weekend I need to tell you about. First up on the 20th, that's the coming Saturday, is the Windrush 78th Annual Music and Legacy Festival. It all takes place in Lansdowne Park from 11 till 4:20pm. We've got musical acts, including headliner Claire Angel. How about that? Steel Pan, Sound System, speeches, and various stalls. And there'll be a parade too along Clapgate Lane, and it's all free. So get yourself.

tickets for that are just £10 at eventbrite.com. The Reflections Room in Soulmakers, or at the Golden Hind itself.

Jackson on guest vocals. Tune called Lovey Dovey. With one, the only Kenny Dope on the remix. Liking that a lot. Send that one out to Rap on the Blakenham side this afternoon. Enjoying the school run. And Eli and Clem and all the Lunch Club crew. Pick yourself up each and every time.

Danny Foster, Rouge, featuring Lucia Jules on vocal duties. This is Saturday night. Well, not, it's Wednesday afternoon, but that's what it's called. What can I do?

DJs on rotation, sir, and alongside me will be Ipswich Isaac making his ICR radio debut. So I'm looking forward to that, and I know he is too. As we continue with this, Anne, learning to love myself. Sage advice indeed.

from Sickle Cell Supper. Graham's up between 6 and 6.30, just playing 30 minutes of classical music. Well, it's a very Graham thing to do. 6.30 to 8.

Neil and Pauline Scarf with the Shrimp Shack and 10 until midnight. Owen Thompson with Visions of the Dark Side. That's the way we do for a Wednesday evening here on ICR. And here's Saima. She doesn't want your phone calls. Leave her alone. She'll block you. Don't call me up.

30 minutes left. Let's make them big ones. As promised, another tune from the Down to the Bone, their new album. The album's called This Way Forward. And once again, guesting on vocals, Natasha Watts. This is Ella's Groove.

Gerardo Resina, Lindeza. Latin vibes for a Wednesday afternoon. It's certainly turned into a bit of a tropical Wednesday afternoon here in Ipswich. It didn't start

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Mike MFN has had a go at it, and it ended up sounding like this.

0: think the original of that song came out about 1980-81 time. 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A young Dave Lee bought himself a copy as a boy. And now he's remixed it. Mighty. Do it any way you wanna.
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0: Dave Lovely.
1: Get up, check it down to the max. If you wanna get up, get down with my sack. Do it.
0: Just funk mix on that one. Courtesy of the mighty Z Records. They never put a

the new Michael Gray album. The album is called You and Me, featuring Kelly Say on vocals. That is Give It To Me. Well, I've been attempting to give it to you since 2 o'clock. I hope you're satisfied. Just a reminder, it's less than a month away. It's about 3 weeks away at this point. Summer Soul Vibes at Venue 16. Have you got your tickets yet? A stacked lineup. Check this out. Uncle Funk's Disco Inferno, House Gospel Choir, Nate James, Ashton Smith, MJ Soul, Central Line, and Rossi P and the Ipswich Soul Collective, to name but a few.

Tickets just £35. Toddle along to the website. Click on Get a Ticket. The Venue 16 website, I should say. Open a page that is entitled Summer Soul Vibes. Click Get a Ticket, scan the code, and get yourself a ticket before it's too late. Summer Soul Vibes, 11th of July.

0: you something. 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
1: Gonna try and fit a couple more in. 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
0: There's something about the music.
1: Dwayne Harden, remember him?
0: My life.
1: He had a big hit back in the day with I Got What You Need.
0: Everybody else tries.
1: This is his new single alongside Chemical Surf. I Need Music. 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

0: people can't believe it. 2026. As you may be aware, Switch Windrush Society, on the 20th of June, for 4 years running, will be holding the 78th Windrush anniversary to showcase one big society. That's at 11 a.m. at Lancia Park. Look out for our banners, our posters, our Instagram and website. Don't forget, we've got an after party and we're laying on a bus for you.
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Every Sunday between 8 and 10, I play a mixture of worship and gospel just so you can have some church in your car, in your house, while you're walking, or wherever it is that you are. Now, that track that I just played was Chris Tomlin and Holy is the Lord. And we're celebrating Father's Day today, so majority of the songs that I've chosen today are attributed to the Father. And next up, we have Urban Rescue, and this is Song of My Father.

If you'd like to get involved in today's show, you can do so. If you know someone with a birthday and anniversary, or you just want to shout out, or you want to wish somebody a happy Father's Day, then please contact me by emailing tamishakersey@hotmail.com, or find me on any social media platform and send me a private message. Please put something in the subject along the lines of worship or gospel, and then I'm sure not to miss it. Next up, as we're celebrating Father's Day, this is How Deep the Father's Love for Us. The Father's Love. How Deep the Father's Love for Us. And this is by Philip, Craig and Dean. Sorry, getting a bit tongue-tied. I need some refreshments.

Have you got a Father's Day wish? Then please let me know, and I will announce it over the airwaves.

What a beautiful sunny Sunday morning. We're having a market in the town today, the Saints Midsummer Street Market. That's today at between 10 and 4 p.m. at the Saints, St. Nicholas and St. Peter Street. So if you want to bargain, want to go look at some crafts, there's plenty for you to look at there. There's artwork, clothing, gifts, food, drink and music, so get yourselves along to that. And then we've got the Windrush celebration on the Cornhill tomorrow, kicking off at 12 o'clock. So if you're not working and you're free for that, then go along to that one. Next up we have a track by Praise Band, and this is Awesome God.

What a lovely, lovely, lovely song. The lyrics, what a good, good father. That was by Christopher Dwayne Tomlin. He's an American contemporary Christian music singer, songwriter, and worship leader from Texas, and he has signed up currently to Universal's Capital Christian Music Group. And some of his best well-known songs are How Great Is Our God, and Our God, and Whom Shall I Fear, and Holy Forever. And I'm just going to pick one of those songs now to play next, and it is How Great Is Our

Next up, we have New Day, which features the lovely Lou Fillingham, who came to and performed in Ipswich earlier on the year. I had the privilege of going to see that, and yes, it was very, very good. If you didn't go, you missed out. And this is Amazing God.

the final song that I've chosen in this particular section before we move on to some gospel reggae is Kate Miner and Father God, I Wonder, because we are celebrating Father's Day today here at ICR FM. And straight after this track, I'll be reading from the Book of Psalms, and I'll be reading Psalm 111 from the NIV version, if you'd like to follow along with me. So get yourselves settled, get yourselves a nice hot and cold, maybe cold today, as it's a warm one today outside, a beverage, and then relax. Father God, I Wonder.

111. Praise the Lord. I will extol the Lord with all my heart, in the council of the upright and in the assembly. Great are the works of the Lord. They are pondered by all who delight in them. Glorious and majestic are his deeds, and his righteousness endures forever. He has caused his wonders to be remembered. The Lord is gracious and compassionate. He provides food for those who fear him. He remembers his covenant forever. He has shown his people the power of his works, giving them the lands of other nations. The works of his hands are faithful and just, and all his precepts are trustworthy. They are established forever and ever, enacted in faithfulness and uprightness. He provided redemption for his people. He ordained his covenant forever. Holy and awesome is his name. The fear of the Lord is the beginning of wisdom. All who follow his precepts have good understanding to him. Belongs eternal praise.

this psalm is headed up. Majestic is his work. And in verse 1, it is a wholehearted praise in the assembly. The psalmist announces public, undivided gratitude, modeling a worship that spills from private devotion into the gathered congregation. In verses 2 to 4, marveling at the Lord's works and character. Every deed of God is magnificent, worth long meditation. His works display enduring righteousness, and his grace and compassion ensure they will never be forgotten. In verses 5 to 6, a covenant provision and promised inheritance. He feeds those who revere him and faithfully remembers his covenant, showcasing his power by granting Israel territory taken from the nations. In verses 7 to 9, trustworthy precepts and eternal redemption. God's hands produce truth and justice. His commands are dependable. He secures redemption and establishes an everlasting covenant, revealing a name that inspires holy awe. And in verse 10, it is about reverent wisdom. True wisdom begins with fearing the Lord. Living by his directions yields sound insight, and his praise will echo forever. Psalm 111 is a powerful hymn that radiates the greatness, righteousness, and faithfulness of God. The psalmist exults in the wondrous deeds of God, recognizing his wisdom and unending covenant with his people. This psalm beautifully encapsulates the awe-inspiring reverence, love, and praise that humanity should have for God.

Some teaching points that we can draw from Psalm 111. The first one is praise and worship. The psalm begins with a call to praise. Hallelujah, I will give thanks to the Lord with all my heart in the council of the upright and in the assembly. This sets the tone for wholehearted worship and gratitude. Then we have God's works. The psalmist emphasizes the greatness of God's works. Great are the works of the Lord. They are pondered by all who delight in them. This invites us to meditate on and appreciate the magnitude of God's actions. Then we have God's character. The psalm highlights God's righteousness and faithfulness. He has caused his wonders to be remembered. The Lord is gracious and compassionate. These attributes assure us of his unchanging nature. Then we have covenant faithfulness. The psalmist reminds us of God's covenant. He has given food to those who fear him. He will ever be mindful of his covenant. This underscores God's commitment to his promises. And the final teaching point is about wisdom and understanding. The fear of the Lord is presented as the foundation of wisdom. The fear of the Lord is the beginning of wisdom. All who follow his precepts gain rich understanding. This teaches us the importance of reverence for God in gaining true wisdom. Now, some practical applications that we could learn from Psalm 111. The first one is to cultivate gratitude. Regularly take time to thank God for his works in your life, both big and small. Next, meditate on God's works. Spend time reflecting on the specific ways God has shown his power and faithfulness in your life and in the world. Then we have embrace God's character. Seek to embody God's attributes of grace and compassion in your interactions with others. Then we have trust in God's promises. Hold fast to the promises of God, knowing that he is faithful to his covenant. And the final practical application is pursue wisdom. Make the fear of the Lord a priority in your life, seeking wisdom through his word and guidance. And that concludes Psalm 111. And the first track that I've chosen in the gospel reggae section is by the artist Fiona, and this is God's Love.

God's love never changes. Next up, we've got the unmistakable voice of Osmond Collins, and this is his track, Father and Son.

0: Good morning, Donna.
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0: Next up, we have George Nooks, and this is God is Standing By.

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And not forgetting, who was it? Oh, sorry. Yvonne, good morning to you. Next up, we have Osmond Collins, and this is I Have a Friend.

Osmond Collins with I Have a Friend. I'd like to play a next track. We're celebrating Father's Day today, and this one is titled Father, All We Need Is Love, and it's by Murphy.

0: is love. My name is Tamisha and you are tuned in to Ipswich Community Radio on 105.7 FM. And we're coming up to the last 30 minutes of my show where I play a mixture of worship and gospel every Sunday morning between 8 and 10, bringing you some church in your house, in your car, while you're walking, or wherever it is that you are. And we've got the window open, got the aircon unit going, and the bells are ringing. I don't know if you can actually hear that, but the bells from the nearby church are ringing out loud and proud. Next up is Richie Stevenson's Father, I Love You.
1: You see, I just want to take some time right now to say thank you, my Lord.

0: See, that's the one good thing. If we no longer, or we've never had, a father in our life, we can rely on our Father in heaven at all times. Dear Lord, we come before you with a heart full of gratitude, choosing to praise your holy and awesome name today. Your works are great, and we stand in awe of your majesty, power, and everlasting righteousness. Thank you for your unfailing compassion and for the ways you provide for us each day. Thank you for the ultimate gift of redemption, for remembering your promises, and for being faithful in all that you do. Lord, we acknowledge that revering you is the beginning of true wisdom. Please guide my steps and grant all of us the understanding to live according to your precepts. Help us to delight in your truth, to act with justice, and to honor you with our obedience. May our lives be a continuous reflection of your grace, and may the praises of your name endure forever. Amen and amen.
1: Play that again, Rick, right there.

The doctor says it still is there. Let me know that you're my healer. You will restore everything.

That was Anita Wilson and More of You. I'm going to play another one by Anita Wilson now, and this is titled Perfect Love Song.

What a beautiful, beautiful song with beautiful lyrics, Anita Wilson. The perfect love song. We're celebrating Father's Day today here on Ipswich Community Radio 105.7 FM. And we've got a little under 15 minutes left of the show, and I've still got quite a few songs I want to fit in. Majority of them relate to our Father in Heaven, of course. And the next one up is Vashon Mitchell, and this is No.

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0: Nobody greater than you. What a brilliant, awesome worship song that is. Heavenly Father, we thank you for the gift of this new day. We invite you into every moment today and ask that you guide our thoughts, words, and actions. Help us to love well, be a light to others, and trust you in uncertainty. Give us strength for whatever we face. In Jesus' blessed name, amen and amen. Next up, we've got His Love. This is the Clark Sisters featuring Snoop Dogg.

I'm now about to play my last track of the day, but before I do, I just want to thank each and every single one of you for tuning in. I hope that your spirit has been lifted, and I pray that you have a blessed week, and join me again next Sunday, where you can have some church in your house, in your car, while you're walking, or wherever it is that you are, between 8 and 10, right here on Ipswich Community Radio 105.7 FM. The last track that I've chosen is another one by the Clark Sisters. So I will say adios, love lots, be kind to each other, and remember, you opened your eyes this morning, so have a blessed day. This is God Loves You.

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0: time. 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

0: Right, good morning, this is Dominus H. Team here going to be looking at the unusual, weirder side of the news on this hot, sunny day.
1: Oh yes, and from my corner today we'll be delving into some folklore, looking to the skies, and of course it happened to me.

0: Yeah, there we go. That one there was Pretender, and that's Sarah Jaffe. And part of that, we played The Dead South, Rocks in the Box. And to kick off, we played Vorak and Floex. I first heard her on that track. Well, we're going to start with our 14 side of the news for this week.
1: Well, the folklore calendar.
0: Yes, the folklore.
1: And 14 calendar for this week. Yes, absolutely. We're looking at, it's lots of midsummer stuff, of course, and summer solstice. So there's lots of dates dependent stuff based around that. So at Bray, County Wicklow, on around this time, there's a rock called Lover's Leap Rock, and so you get no points for guessing what's supposed to reoccur there once a year, and that is, of course, somebody who's jilted throwing themselves off the rock. At Tavistock in Devon, the church there, people who are likely to pass away over the next 12 months are supposed to appear during midsummer, and that's a reoccurring folk motif across the UK. At Crydac, which is in Wales, there's the limestone pillar, which is supposed to animate as a piece of rock, which animates and walks down to the local river where it has a quick drink before coming back. Something similar in Enstone, which is in Oxfordshire. There's a whorestone. There's three whorestones, and there's supposed to be a man, a dog, and his horse. And the largest stone, which is the man, wanders down to the village stream at midsummer and has a quick drink. And then finally at Langatoc, which is in Wales, there's a field there where the devil is supposed to appear on Midsummer's Eve and spend time with the local fairies having a little jig.
0: Okay, quick days of the year then. What was on the celebration calendar? Well, today it seems it is World Music Day. Of course, it is Father's Day, so happy Father's Day to any of you dads out there.

0: Stella was there all night. Total Track. So we're going to be looking now at the Weirder 40 Inside the News.
1: We are indeed. A story I came across on Heritage Daily. Ancient timber monument reveals earliest known solstice alignment in Stonehenge landscape. This is the story that archaeologists have uncovered, a 5,000-year-old ceremonial monument near Stonehenge that appears to represent the earliest known solstice alignment in the area, suggesting prehistoric communities were marking the summer and winter solstices centuries before the famous stone circle was constructed. The discovery made by a team from Wessex Archaeology, led by Phil Harding, was found near Bulford in Wiltshire, about 5 kilometres from Stonehenge. Radiocarbon dating indicates the site dates to around 2950 BC. That's about 500 years before Stonehenge was constructed. So they found basically evidence of 2 massive wooden posts about 120 meters apart, and these posts are in alignment with the rising sun at summer solstice and the setting sun at the winter solstice, demonstrating, and I quote, a sophisticated understanding of astronomy in Neolithic communities. So people have known the longest day and shortest day for thousands of years.

0: there we have it. Tricky on that track. I still see me there. And Mitch Sanders as well, it seems. Yes. Well, now, here's a thing. Aliens, yes. Alien messages may have reached us without us realising it.
1: Oh.
0: That's right. A new SETI study.
1: Yes.
0: It's not just your general everyday person reporting on this. It's a SETI study suggesting we have been overlooking alien signals, not because they aren't there, but because their own stars are scrambling them before they escape into space.
1: Oh.
0: Yes.
1: Tell me more.
0: Turbulent plasma and powerful stellar storms. Now, reading this, I have been watching Strange New Worlds, so this just reminds me of exactly that. I've been catching up on that series and enjoying it very much, I've got to say, being a bit of a Trekkie anyway.
1: She is a Trekkie.
0: Yeah. Yes, turbulent plasma. Now, it seems it's something to do with the highly concentrated signals that stand out from natural background noise. I was going to say black noise. I don't know if that's a thing as well. That has been the assumption, it seems, that the extraterrestrial transmitter would produce this. But now they're seeing that potentially there's a massive problem. So they're trying to think a different way or outside the box. And what they have been doing is studying in our own solar system, our own craft, to see what happens and how the signal gets distorted.
1: Oh, so does that mean all those messages we think we've sent into space, we haven't?
0: Well, here you have it. It works both ways, doesn't it?
1: It does.
0: Yeah, they've probably also been distorted by exactly the same thing that they're talking about now.
1: Mm.
0: There we go. So the fact is, those alien messages have been sent. we just couldn't see them.
2: On the 15th of this month, we started Operations Hastings by inserting two battalions in this general area.
3: So, in 66, we are winning the civic action.

0: Yeah, Scarborough Fair there, that's a fairly well-known famous track, and that is a version by 33 Tours.
1: Very good. I have a couple of pieces of moon news. Moon news. The first is relates to NASA's next mission to go to the moon. So I think last Sunday they revealed the inner cooling garment which the astronauts will wear while on the moon, and it's actually designed by Prada.
0: Right, okay. So the cooling garment.
1: Yeah, so it's like a series of water tubes.
0: Mm-hmm. Oh, okay.
1: And probably something to extract waste, I would imagine, as well. Discreetly remove waste.
0: But I was thinking for a minute it was like a cooling garment that they could sell then to everyone else.
1: Well, strangely enough, that's a picture.
0: Yes.
1: Of it. So that's what the astronauts will wear underneath their spacesuits. Uh-huh. But it does look kind of like you could buy that off the shelf.
0: Mm-hmm. Except for the tubes.
1: Well, yeah, well, the big black tubes you could remove, but it's kind of got that texture.
0: Yeah.
1: And in extreme heat, like the days coming up, mm-hmm. you know, that they could tout, you know, contains water cooling technology.
0: And where's the water come from? Was it? You're carrying something with you as well?
1: Well, I think it's in the suit. And
0: it's
1: just pumped around. And
0: then how does it keep cold?
1: Well, I think there's like a little cooling thing which the water passes through and that cools it.
0: Oh, I see.
1: And the other bit of news, and I completely missed this, Japanese scientists sent a transformer to the moon.
0: A transformer? So, a Lego transformer?
1: Well, no, a real transformer. Uh-huh. So they developed, this is Japan's first mission to the moon, and they landed a rover which was spherical. It's 8 centimeters, 3 inches in diameter.
0: It was tiny then.
1: It's tiny, but it could move itself.
0: Yes.
1: And it could transform its shape.
0: Oh, into what?
1: Well, it's into something with a tail, so it could dock with its main station for power and to enable it to transmit what it had caught. But it was also developed in partnership with the same company who makes Transformers.
0: Oh.
1: The toy company.
0: How was it?
1: So they were able to use all their Transformer knowledge from the toys to make this robotic probe, which was highly successful. So the first of many.
0: Yeah, there's a thing,
1: Transformers on the moon.

0: Son Lux there, and also Jordan Munson, No Crimes on that track name. Yes, indeed. And also Zaya Robinson as an artist. Joint effort. Well, in the news then, beavers. Yes. Yes, nature, of course, winning the day. A London Underground station, once plagued by constant flooding, is now staying dry thanks to some recent arrivals in the neighbourhood.
1: Oh, tell me.
0: The Greenford subway station and surrounding streets in the Ealing Borough of London used to experience regular flooding during rainstorms to the point where officials had considered creating an artificial reservoir to alleviate the situation. Those plans were cancelled when local conservationists suggested introduce beavers, which went extinct in Britain around 400 years ago due to overhunting. The Ealing Beaver Project moved a family of five wild beavers into a 24-acre area known as Paradise Fields in 2023. The animals have since transformed the area into a natural wetland, and the Greenfield station ceased flooding as a result. Everything downstream is much more protected from flooding than it was before. Now, it's an amazing thing. I've seen some of them programmes. The beavers create these amazing wetlands. Now, I do think we've got some out in Scotland now, haven't we?
1: Yeah, and down on the south coast as well.
0: Yeah, they were reintroduced because, of course, as we just heard, they went extinct. But they do a fantastic job making their little dams.
1: They do, and from memory, didn't they turn Yellowstone Park around in America?
0: Yes.
1: So it completely restructured it so species once again flourished after we had a go and failed.
0: It's a beautiful thing.
1: It is.

0: Yeah, that's Room of Love there, Thomas Azia.
1: A story I came across on dailypost.co.uk, which is, I think it covers North Wales. Welsh government has released a list of big cat sightings reported to them, as well as videos of an animal running loose in a field and a jaguar type beast. So this is a story that the Welsh government was sent a freedom of information request asking for any records held by the wildlife team in relation to alleged big cat sightings for the period 1st of Jan 2020 to 31st of December 2025. As a response, the government released a list of files which included correspondence between Welsh Government Wildlife Team and Natural Resources Wales, the Animal and Plant Health Agency, and police forces. So this was quite an interesting list, to be perfectly honest. So I can cover a couple of them off here. There was a report of a big cat which was caught on video. So this was in a field near St David's in Pembrokeshire. It shows an animal in field, and as the person filming zooms in, the big cat turns and runs behind a small wood. Now I've watched this video, and it is something larger than a normal cat, but it is kind of very dark and silhouetted. And so it could be a fox rather than a big cat. It's just a little bit too hard to tell, unfortunately. Other sightings include a video footage of a black cat, large black cat, caught in a garden. This was investigated by the police and Chester Zoo because of Chester Zoo's experience on big cats. The theory was that it's probably a large domestic cat rather than a wild big cat, but the zoo gathered further evidence using their own big cats as a size comparison, so they're not 100% sure. Another account from Wales in October 2023. The wildlife officer reported a witness and her family were walking through Fairy Falls woodland when they sighted what she described as a puma-like animal high up in a branch. The animal was light in colour and she thought the same size as a puma. The animal appears to be asleep. The witness sent in video and photographs, but these have not been released as part of the footage or the overall package. And the officer said he did not think it was a big cat. They said, and I quote, "It just doesn't look right. It could be a wooden carving or a stuffed toy." So that, there we go. And other reports are frustratingly obtruse, for want of a better description. So it could be a big cat or it could be something else.
0: Well, it's a weird one, because if it's late at night, it's dark. I saw a big cat outside the window there across the way in the little forest area, but of course it was in fact a cat. Now it depends where it's standing.
1: Yes,
0: if it's casting the shadow and to do with the street lights.
1: Mm-hmm, mm-hmm.
0: So cats viewed from different angles can look so much bigger than they actually are.
1: They can.
0: In reality, they're just a little cat. So I think that's what they're more or less saying there, don't you think?
1: Yes. Usual suspects. I offer.

0: that tracks Machinery, Warhouse and Silver Crash, Artist Side. So in the news, yes, Guinness World Records, looking at those penny farthings. Now, the biggest penny farthing has garnered a world record, but it seems this guy has world records under his belt already. And he is apparently in charge of some organisation. That's right, along these lines. Now, alongside the biggest one, oh, he's the head of the Penny Farthing Club, Neil Lawton, UK. He demonstrated the largest rideable penny farthing. To do that, though, he had to wear stilts.
1: Yeah, I was going to say, because your legs need to reach the middle of the big wheel.
0: Yes, exactly.
1: So the stilts answers my question.
0: When he achieved it, he did say, I'm glad I'm still alive. So, you know, it's quite a dangerous game, isn't it? And then we had the smallest one ridden by children. Yes, siblings. And they also got their Guinness World Record. And there's a picture of them on a tiny penny farthing here. The smallest one, yes, compared to the biggest one. Big Bertha, that's what the big one was called.
1: Yes.
0: This Bijou bike stood at 2 feet off the ground. That's big, isn't it? It's quite tall.
1: Yeah, I wouldn't go on there.
0: Yeah. Now, the thing is, when I seen this, I thought, why on earth did they, back in the Edwardian Victorian times, even bother with a penny farthing? Why didn't they just make two wheels the same size? There's just no logic. It's just not logical, is it? And how would you get up on them anyway? You'd have to stand on something.
1: Well, there's somebody rides around Ipswich on a penny farthing.
0: Yeah, if it's for fun, but that's all they have.
1: I think they use it to commute in from work.
0: No, they don't.
1: I think they do.
0: Really?
1: Yeah.
0: You've seen them?
1: Yes.
0: Did you say, oi, are you...
1: Well, I didn't want to stop him because if he stopped...
0: No, he'd fall off. It seems that there is a logical explanation, actually. Yeah, and it's the fact that chain drives have not yet been invented. The bicycle's pedals were attached directly to the front wheel axle. And also, small wheels required faster, more exhausting pedalling to move quickly. And the larger wheels travel much further with each single pedal rotation. The design is enlarged the front wheel to maximise speed and efficiency. And also, early roads were unpaved, bumpy and full of ruts.
1: Yes.
0: Hello, early roads. And the large wheels rolled over bumps easily without getting stuck. So there's the answer then.
1: Ah.
0: Right. Okay, now we know.
1: We do.

0: Yes, Devotchka, till the end of time.
1: I came across a couple of strange, for want of a better description, archaeological finds of recent history, very recent time, in fact. So, Easter Island, we know, is famous for its giant heads. There's just over 1,000 that they all are identified, catalogued, so you know exactly what's there. But then a new one turned up, pretty much out of nowhere, which threw people completely. And apparently it was because a lake bed, a lake had dried up, and then it appeared in the bottom of the lake.
0: Oh.
1: So they found a new one. But they now suspect that with warming temperatures, there will be more lakes to dry up and more heads will emerge from out of the former mud. So scientists are excited about that. And one which is a lot closer to home, a German archaeological team recovered an exceptionally well-preserved notebook from a medieval toilet in a city in Germany. So this was quite a small book, 4 by 3 inches, contained 10 wooden tablet pages coated in wax, onto which the object's owner etched, so they can see it has been written in Latin, hasn't been translated fully yet, and they suspect that it belonged to somebody from high-class medieval German society, possibly a merchant who was sitting on the toilet making notes, got up and then dropped his notebook down the toilet and didn't fish it out. So because of the way it was stored, for want of a better word, the pages are in pristine condition, so they will be able to translate it. So I guess if you want to preserve something, flush it down the toilet. No, or not. That's not good, actually.

0: There, Sophie Tucker playing out in the background. Now, it seems that there has been a bit of talk there on your media waves channels about viral alien mothership to abduct a World Cup match. It does say the Brazil versus Scotland match on June the 24th, 2026. That is right. Famous Brazilian psychic has warned. We're going to skim over that and we're going to go to Monster Black Hole unleashes ultra fast UFO winds.
1: Oh, tell me.
0: They call them UFO winds, can you imagine?
1: Are they?
0: Yeah. Astronomers studying a distant black hole made a startling discovery regarding these things. The scale, the black hole is a true cosmic titan, weighing roughly 2 billion times more than our sun.
1: Ooh.
0: I mean, it's quite frightening in its own way, isn't it?
1: Well, the black hole the in the centre of our
0: imagining
1: Milky Way.
0: Yeah. That, and the winds, as it violently devours surrounding matter, it creates a supreme cosmic storm, blasting gas and radiation into its host galaxy at speeds ranging from 10% to 30% the speed of light. Scientists classify these extreme events as UFOs.
1: Ah.
0: Once they cross the 10% light speed threshold, and these findings are providing vital clues to how massive black hole activity actively shapes the structure of the surrounding universe.
1: Ah. So it's not UFOs.
0: UFOs.
1: No.
0: No. Well, who knows?
1: But, yeah.
0: Who knows? Come on, we don't know.
1: We don't know.

0: Thomas Oaten there, Moments in Love. This is the track.
1: Very good. We are looking at the A to Z of places with cryptozoological interest. That is places where, well, creatures which aren't supposed to exist are supposed to exist, or did exist, or have been seen, or creatures which are just out of place. Working our way through the letter S. Scalfilling, which is in East Riding of Yorkshire. Around 1938, Joan Borgeast spotted a large green creature off the coast. She describes the beast as having a flat head, long mouth and protruding eyes. It dived when she shouted for nearby witnesses to come and see it, so they weren't technically witnesses. Skegness in Lincolnshire. The area of sea between Skegness and Mapplethorpe was home to a serpentine beast during the 1930s. So this creature, or possibly creatures, were reported on and off for many years, its humped form moving quickly and quietly through the water. At the Skerries of Warwick, which is in Orkney, the sea in the area was home to a camel-headed creature in 1910. The arrival of this creature was introduced by a school of whales leaping from the water and fleeing the area, so they say. The head and neck of the sea monster reached out of the sea at the height of a small sailboat. At Skinning Grove in North Yorkshire, just off the coast, a story which goes back to around the 18th century, if not before, says a man was caught in the sea by fishermen and kept for many weeks in a cottage where he lived on a diet of fish. After a while, the sea person returned to the sea, waving goodbye to people standing on the coast before diving down and never returning to Skinning Grove again. At Skipwith, which is in North Yorkshire, the common there was supposedly home to a bear sighting in February 1975. A man reported seeing a dark brown bear standing 150 centimetres high, that's 1.5 metres, but no trace of the creature could be found when other people investigated. On the 18th November 1839, at Smerwick, which is in County Kerry, following a storm, a sea creature washed up on the beach. From head to toe, the creature measured 4.14 metres, and when stretched, the creature's arms spanned 3.4 metres. A newspaper said the creature to be a frightful-looking devil. What it could have been, nobody is certain. And then at Snowdon, which is in, of course, Wales, during 1930s, a witness reported seeing the pale head of a strange animal, which was thought to be an amfanc, which is a lake monster from Welsh mythology.

guest, Catherine.

0: Yes, secret there. And that's Transviolet.
1: Now, very good. We are working our way through the set of cryptozoological places around the UK and beyond. Solway Firth, which is in Dumfries and Galloway. A piece of folklore says that after finishing off the local fish population, a large serpent came ashore and started snacking on the local population. Survivors set a trap for the creature. A long line of sharpened wooden stakes were placed along the waterline, which the beast impaled itself on, thus ending the reign of terror. At the sound of mull, which is an argilla and boots, the sea there pre-20th century was home to a glassy-eyed mermaid. Becalmed in their skiff after setting off from the sound of mull, two men spotted a creature in the water which had the head, neck and upper torso of a woman, although the hair was coarser and the eyes glassy. At South Cockerington, which is in Lincolnshire, Mill Hill Way, on two separate occasions, on the 15th and the 13th of August 2010, two different police officers reported seeing a monkey along this road. Both described the creature as a similar size to a squirrel, dark brown in colour, with long, straight, upright tail. At South Mimms in Hertfordshire, the bridge along Wash Lane was home to a human-like creature spotted in the late 19th and early 20th century. A man crossing a bridge watched as this human-like creature rose from the ground and leapt over the bridge, vanishing into the mist. The witness fled the area. Of course he did. Off the coast of Southwold, which is just down the road here in Suffolk, on the 21st of October 1938, while casting their nets, two fishermen watched a long creature around 30 metres away. They stated that the beast was grey in colour, moved at great speed, and estimated the length to be around 20 metres. However, a story later appeared in local press that the creature was nothing more than several pieces of lumber bound together. There is a wild man in Sproughton, according to popular folklore. The story says that in the 16th century, the wild man of Sproughton lurked in the area, but is thought to have been a hermit rather than a large hairy hominid. A local pub was named after the man. For all of those who live in the area, you know this to be true. At St. Andrews in Fife, just off the coast, close to the castle, on the 1st of November 1903, fishermen spotted a pure white creature swimming eastwards. The creature was 4 feet wide, with only 12 feet of its width visible at any one time. A flock of seagulls and two fishermen followed the creature, but it eventually escaped. And then finally for this week, let's end at St. Asaph, which is in Wales, and there's a set of caves there where in 1870 a crocodile is said to have been killed by a local man. Whether there is any truth in that story,

Sorry, we'll never know for sure. So end of our cryptids for this week.

0: Yeah, there we go. That was a short track to begin there. Bird singing till the world ends. That's Philip Joe Hatt on that one there. And then we played I Forgot Why, and that was Gumar. And that actually is Philip Johann Tim, that's right. Which is T-H-I-M-M. I knew there's another bit to the name on that. We are looking at those words, Cambridge Online Dictionaries, looking at new words, kicking around about. Is it a thing or not? Well, start this week we have runcation, which probably speaks for itself, really. It's about runcations, embracing them.
1: Okay. So then it's literally going for a run instead of going on holiday.
0: Well, yeah, more jet setting fitness fans embracing runcations, getting away. And that is a holiday centred on running. Including everything from destination races to resorts with scenic trails, race focused trips. There you go.
1: Oh, I don't like the sound of that. Especially in this heat.
0: There's that one. Then we got sight doing.
1: Sight doing? are these being done? Is this going to a place and looking around?
0: Yes.
1: No.
0: Take part in activities or experience when they're on holiday rather than only visiting. Transforms from passive observation into active participation.
1: Well, this is...
0: Stop. I know what you're going to say. And finally, we've got world schooling, which is one word here.
1: Okay, is that learning as much as possible about different cultures?
0: A form of education where children travel the world and are taught by their parents rather than attending a traditional school. The rise of remote work, flexible lifestyles, etc., etc. Children do not simply learn about history, geography, science, or languages and theory. They learn them as they live them. Well, if you can afford to be doing that, I mean, hello, come on.
1: Yes.
0: You're talking about travelling abroad, aren't you, and living amongst different people, learning languages. I mean, it takes a while. It's not overnight, is it?
1: Oh, no.
0: You couldn't be there a week and have learnt suddenly to be fluent in Spanish or French, could you?
1: And learned the whole of Spanish history.
0: Unless you're a really special person and can pick up languages. I'm sure there are some.
1: I'm sure there are.
0: Yeah.
1: Somewhere.
0: So there we go. That's on the Cambridge Online Dictionaries this week.
1: Well, that second words is so dumbed down. It's like, I'm going to... food doing later.
0: I think,
1: or eating.
0: I think they're clutching at straws sometimes with this lot, don't you?
1: Yes, yeah. I do.

0: Yep, that track there, Both Sides Now, and that's Anne Brun version of that, a Joni Mitchell track, of course.
1: Yes. We have one of your It Happens To Me stories. These are stories which have been sent over to us. So, if you're sitting comfortably, I shall begin. In 2004, I lived in Bedford with my family. One dark evening, I was in the front-facing lounge with my 24-year-old daughter. Out of the window, I saw a glowing ball of light as it moved slowly down the path. My daughter also noticed it. The ball of light went past the bay window and reached the front door, where it faded. About a month later, while at a family party, my sister-in-law started talking to me at the dinner table. She said that a few weeks earlier, her boyfriend and daughter were sitting in the lounge when a glowing ball of light came down her path, past the window, to the front door. They both walked to the door, but when they opened it, the light faded. Obviously, I thought they were taking the mickey, until it dawned on me they were all serious. We were all shocked when I shared our experience, which we figured out must have occurred on the same night. My sister-in-law's house is about a 10-minute walk away. It is worth mentioning that we did not find the light frightening, and everyone who saw it felt reassured. What was the ball of light encountered that night? Could it have been ball lightning? Some kind of paranormal orb that normally only appears in photographs? Or is there a much more mundane explanation? I guess we'll never know for sure.

0: Roger Moles there with the track Cry. We're going to have a quick look at some superstitions. Yes, we are. Because we do like to look, and it's about dreams this week. Yes, divine portals in ancient Egypt, messages from the gods. They believed that the dream world was a physical place that the soul visited while sleeping. Gods, ancestors, and demons could enter this space to deliver warnings, prophecies, or demands. Well, I'm not keen on the demons thing, are you?
1: No.
0: No, exactly. Well, because we do know about dreams. There's a lot of talk about dreams. And quite honestly, it is about what you've seen and heard. You can always relate it. If you remember a dream.
1: Yes.
0: You can think, what did I watch that day? What did I talk about? Also, it's your thoughts and feelings, isn't it? How you feel about something comes out there somewhere, doesn't it?
1: It does. Well, what you've got playing on the radio.
0: Yes, that's another one. Last night was an ocean.
1: Yes, it was. So last night I did dream about an ocean, and we did have waves playing on the device in the bedroom.
0: Yes. See, that's a thing that happens.
1: It is.
0: Then you've got the shipping forecast.
1: Yes.
0: And you imagine you're on a ship out there in the ocean.
1: That's right.
0: Which is kind of nice.
1: It is.
0: Isn't it? As long as it's not
1: stormy.
0: Yeah. Well, we like storms.
1: But we do, from the shore.
0: But not if you're at risk, I guess. It seems dating back to about 1250 BC, ancient papyrus is one of the oldest surviving dream interpretation guides. It categorises dreams into good or bad. An example would be a large cat meant a good harvest was coming, if you dreamt of that. However, if you dreamt of looking into a deep well, it meant imprisonment. Oh, very specific then. Also, if an Egyptian in those times needed guidance or healing, they would participate in dream incubation inside dark underground chambers of temples, hoping a deity would manifest in their sleep to offer a cure or whatever it was that they were asking.
1: Oh,
0: there we go.
1: Strange beliefs there.

0: Yeah, that one there. St. James passings.
1: We have headlines from the world of tomorrow. That's the world of futurology, stories which may or may not come true in the near or slightly further future. Some of the headlines this week include: Stanford scientists have successfully regrown lost cartilage and reversed arthritis in a new study, so that may be coming one day at one point. We don't know for certain, of course. We also have a headline from yahoo.com: college students consumed by resignation and despair as they're relentlessly pressured to use AI. Interesting. Engineering reports the Hollywood takeover of warfare is already happening, and it doesn't look like Hollywood's. Other headlines include, well, we've got anything good here. AI job disruption is already here, and the problem may be confounded because nearly 75% of people do not apply for unemployment benefits, so job loss may be underreported. There's a Vivian Westwood Instagram post that took a lot of flack because it was AI generated, or at least the background was. There's a windowless concrete tower 40 stories tall in China, and apparently that's used as a wind farm battery without using any chemicals. So it just uses a system of heavy weights and pulleys. So that is ecology in motion, which is pretty cool. Let's be perfectly honest. And then let's end on something a bit more less depressing, which is a, I don't know.
0: No, there isn't anything.
1: There isn't anything. But a low-skilled attacker used Claude to breach 14 companies' data.
0: Right.
1: So AI enables anybody to do anything they want.
0: Right.
1: Which,
0: well, that's not an up note, is it?
1: No, it's not. Oh, but you could use that power for good rather than bad.
0: That's it.

0: set the controls for the Heart of the Sun there. And it's All India Radio and Yin. So, yes, we're looking at Vintage News, Terror, and Other Stories. Well, this week, our journey takes us to 1877. A bizarre 70-foot beast was reported that in Missouri in this year. The monster lay in the sand and sunning himself, evidently oblivious to all surroundings. Now, a hasty survey was taken by the party, and it was agreed that it was at least 70 feet in length. The head was shaped much like that of a dog. It maintains that it bore greater resemblance to that of a sea lion, although it had the head of a dog. The pelican-shaped bill,
1: even though it had the head of a dog.
0: Yeah, it was also observable. That's right, and that was estimated to be 5 feet in length. Well, come on. Sharp and pointy.
1: Okay.
0: That sounds like a novel, doesn't it?
1: It does sound like a novel. Alternatively, it could be several animals just close to each other.
0: Yeah, now, the body was the size of a flour barrel, covered with brown, shiny scales. Along the neck was a mane, long and tangled, like a horse. It had six legs on each side. A huge fin or paddle. The tail was long and gradually sloping to the end. I also had a fan-like fin. Well, we're getting a bit extreme here, aren't we? So anything else they could throw in. This is reported in the newspaper in 1877 as something that was seen by people.
1: Ah, but newspapers in America used to report the hoop snake as well.
0: Yes, they did.
1: Which was the snake which would climb to the top of a hill and then put its tail in its mouth and then roll down a hill.
0: Right, and bearing in mind this is 1877, we're coming into that era of the penny dreadfuls. And
1: we are, yes, we are.
0: They loved a bit of that old macabre.

0: Okay, it's time to say goodbye. Thank you very much for joining us this week. We have been Double Estate, looking at weird, unusual side of the news. Playing out now on, of course, Sonnet the Verve. That's an oldie. Have a fantastic week.
1: And we'll see you on the other side.

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0: can't believe it, 2026. As you may be aware, Switch Windrush Society, on the 20th of June, for 4 years running, will be holding the 78th Windrush anniversary to showcase one big society. That's at 11 a.m. at Lancia Park. Look out for our banners, our posters, our Instagram and website. Don't forget, we've got an after party and we're laying on a bus for you.
1: On Monday, the 22nd of June, Suffolk Windrush, in conjunction with Ipswich Community Radio, celebrates 78th Annual Windrush Day on the Cornhill, Ipswich. 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

0: Welcome.
1: 1, 2, 1, 2. Check it. 1, 2. Will it cut out? Will it start playing us? It's just play. Apparently, it's playing its emergency tracks.
0: Ah.
1: It's happening right now. We're gonna come straight in. Can you hear my voice? Can you hear my voice? We are live, and Andy's says we're live, so you can turn this one down. Just turn the middle button. There we go. We are in the studio. Oh, there is way too much excitement for a Thursday lunchtime. A lot to fill you in. If you have tuned in for No Borders, and I'm sure you have, you might have been listening to some emergency tapes. Darius, you're someone in the room with me. Tell me what's just happened.
2: Well, apparently we just had a fire alarm going on when we had to be escorted out of the building.
1: Amy said, who's also in the building, hi Amy, it's how we're going to meet people today. You said it was rather energising.
0: It was the best fire alarm I've ever been to. There was always a party out there. People were advertising and there were public notices. It was awesome.
1: Well, for me, it's going to tap in a minute to a theme we're going to talk about. But I want to reset the whole show. This is No Borders, coming from the Hive Collective, live as part of the Common Frequency Show on ICR FM. And we're really glad to be here, and we're back in the room for the next 50 minutes. So I'm going to swing this mic round and slowly rewind to do a nice introduction of who everyone is. I'm going to start with my friend just to the right of me. Tell me exactly who you are. You might need to bring your chair in.
3: Yeah. Okay, this is Janan from Hive. Yes, thanks to fire alarm, I met 5 people that I know who was in the building already. So it was nice to say hi to them.
1: Anything else you want to do as part of your introduction? This is your little beginning moment.
3: Okay.

0: I came here when I was pregnant with Yazi, which has been 23 years now in Ipswich. Wow, I'm very proud. I did watch the match yesterday, only the first goal though.
1: We're definitely going to come back to that because I watched it too, not reluctantly at first, but I actually got into it. So next up, who have we got over here?
2: It is me, Darius. You've probably heard me before. So I've just recently, after the fire alarm, got to talk with another member of the Hive about the World Cup and how much of a mess it's been.
1: We're definitely going to talk about that. We'll come back straight to you on that. I don't know if she's a football fan. I know she's a poetry fan and a fan of the people. Who is to your right, please?
3: Hello. Hi. Hi, it's Amy Ragg here. Poet, professional weirdo.
1: Nice.
3: And woman about town.
1: So much to discuss. I had a very loose sort of collection of things, which did include the World Cup, but I mean, this seemed like the right thing to do. Is it the right thing to do? We're doing it anyway. It's all about fire for the next 50 minutes.
4: Love is a burning thing, and it makes

0: fire, the ring of fire.
1: Okay, we're back. We've landed. No Borders playing Ring of Fire by Johnny Cash. Of course, restarting our show after a little fire alarm. We should say, if you're listening, we're in this building called Tower Street. It's a shared space with maybe 8 or 9 organisations inside here. Perhaps, I mean, a bit of a rabbit warren, and we didn't really know until we went outside. And we gathered in the muster station, and the muster station was full of people. And you kind of talked about the World Cup, AP. Some people were doing impromptu promo and using the opportunity to network. So, yeah, it's, I guess, you know, we've dabbled here with the Hive. The Hive is a sort of transient influx project at the moment, but we have been in these spaces. So maybe we kick off the chat today about collective space. The importance of collective spaces is a good starter for 10. Everybody's involved in lots of spaces. Yeah. Do you want to start? Because I know you're involved, yeah. Janan, in CHIP. And, well, I see you in lots of different spaces,
2: yeah.
1: So...
2: Yeah,
1: maybe that's a good start.
2: This is exactly like I was saying, why I'm interested in football. It started being close to my dad's and then my brothers, and I used that skill to engage with people. Mm. So watching football, like, I'm not interested in numbers, but definitely stories there. You know, like yesterday, there were, like, Isaac was full of people, and... I was only there after the first goal because people were already drunk. You know, I love them, but I knew it wasn't going to go anywhere nice later on. So, yeah, I think with all these people-related activities, I enjoy the fun part of it. When I feel like there is a problem, I just leave it. So... it's same with football. So many things I learn, so many countries that I haven't heard before. And I like the alternative side of football. It's really, really exciting. Obviously, there are negative side of it, but I'm happy to hear all that stuff, you know.
1: Yeah. Anyone else?
3: Well, I kind of, yeah, people in collections, maybe.
4: Yeah,
3: I mean, I'm just gonna. I disagree with you, really. That's kind of it. Like, I'm doing a lot of freelance stuff and working for myself at the moment. And I pot around town at a weird time, and I'm like, where? I want to go see people. So I'm always like, where are those spaces where you can just wander in and find someone lovely and have a chat? And you know, this is why I'm passionate about libraries, because it's one of the last places in society you don't need money to enter. And I'm not well off, so I've always got my packed lunch in my bag. So I'm like, where can I eat my packed lunch? And no one's going to tell me off. So it's, you know, it's the library, it's St. Stephen's Church, it's CHIP, it's, you know, just a bench, quite often, people watching. But, more people in a room together.
1: Yeah.
2: Yeah.
3: Do you want to come in there, Darius?
5: Yeah, I can relate. Me also being part of CHIP, I've... also felt welcome in that community as well. Also the Hive. These community places are a good place to find people to chat with, like-minded people, to have this sense of belonging and family. Also been going to the sketch club at the CHIP and also started a Dungeons and Dragons group.
1: Yeah, I heard.
5: At the CHIP.
1: Tell us more about that. Glenn informed me about that this week, so it sounds good. Well done.
5: Well, so far we've just been making the characters, but we'll be starting the session proper next week and see how the players interact with the fantasy world I got crafted for them. I know I've talked with Janan about it and tried to explain her everything about it. I don't know if you managed to catch much of it.
1: The thing is, you should be really proud, I think. If you start a group, it's absolutely terrifying. Yeah. You start something, is anyone going to come? And guess what? They came. So that's an amazing start. How many people came? Can we ask?
5: About 5. 6, myself included.
1: Oh, that's excellent. That's a real achievement. That means there's 6 people who are specifically interested in D&D. That's pretty good.
2: I met them, actually. I was there by accident. I was like, what is this? I've never heard of it. I thought it was a video game.
5: Oh, no, it's a board game.
2: Yeah, it is a board game. It looks very interesting. And the people who came, they were really into.
5: Yeah, you also got to see the massive pile of dice I got.
2: Yeah. Yes, the collection.
5: Yeah.
2: All colorful, like, quite girly as well, the little storms.
3: And Rick's my eldest stepkid Jay, it was their 21st birthday recently, and they came down from Liverpool, they're studying, and for their birthday we did a 3-night D&D run. And the youngest, Eleanor, designed the storyline and the background and made some of his characters. Obviously, Jay and Eleanor have their own characters, they're pros, but they made me a character. And it was 3 nights in a row. And I tell you what, all the games we've argued over, we all loved that game.
2: Oh.
3: It was amazing, because you can be ridiculous. You're like, I'm going to befriend the horrible animal and not fight it. You can, and then the person in charge has all the fun of like moving that story slightly and changing stuff. It's incredible.
1: I love that. It sounds creative. I know nothing about it. I didn't know it was so fluid.
4: You can just manoeuvre this narrative. I love it. Nice work. Maybe you need to do, you know, you're doing radio at least once a month here in the Dairy. So your next challenge is to do some recording and to take your audio voice notes and do a little bit of a, unless it's completely a sort of secret safe space, and that's different. But you could be asking people a bit about it, just to educate us.
5: Can do, yeah.
1: I want to remind you, Amy, a tiny bit. I went to the library. In fact, I spend quite a lot of time at the library now. And I went the other day with Orla, my little small person. We were there for about 3 hours. And what I found is the cafe bit, this is a shameless promo to them. They've tried 4 or 5 different people. They really failed. The latest people are so cute. And they've got it right. It's full of food. They sold out of stuff, which is always a good sign, because they're getting... And they had the salad bar, and it was just absolutely perfect for Orla. Pasta, cucumber, £3 for a massive bowl. We ate our lunch there. We read our book there, fall asleep there. And it was really nice. No, everyone just wandered around. I kind of... It is really precious, isn't it?
3: Yeah, I walked in yesterday, and because I had my packed lunch again. I was like, where can I sit down? And there was a lovely comfy sofa, and there's an old chap sitting opposite. I was like, oh, do you mind if I sit down? I was like, yeah, and then we had a big natter, you know, and that was it. We're off for 15 minutes having a conversation while I'm eating my sandwiches. It just seems like the library is one of those places where it's like chip, it's like it's a hive. It's got this kind of lovely accidental joy and people getting together and having a random conversation.
2: When you say accidentally, I did a menopause course in the library, and that time I wasn't even pre-menopause, where I didn't know, but it was funny that suddenly I was the youngest there, and they were asking, how did you end up here? I think I am the member of the email system.
3: Oh, yeah.
2: So I received there. It was, yeah, I used to go to library with my little girls, and I love the building, and I had a friend from Turkey, and I was showing around. I showed the building, and it's still fascinating how the upstairs, especially the lights, and it's really nice. So yeah, maybe I should try the cafe there.
1: No, you definitely, just a nice vibe. Sorry, Amy.
3: Sorry, no, I just want to do my one little rep. So I've been repping this for a few years since I discovered it. They've got an amazing audiobook service called BorrowBox, which is entirely free. So don't pay for Audible. Download your free audiobook app, and they're not paying me, but honestly, it's changed my life, and it's totally free. I've got like 3 books on the go at the moment on the audiobook. I've got a hardback out from the library in physical copy, and I'm reading another book on Libby app, which is like an ebook reader. So if I'm in public and I forgot my headphones, I can read a book on my phone. So all free.
1: I've just discovered that. I've just found it, didn't know, and I do love an audiobook, and especially at the moment it's really hard to sit down and read. We're going to pause for a track. I asked for some music, and Darius has delivered with I don't know the specific track, but I know the vibe. We have a local DJ that plays this vibe. It says Electric Swing Tribute. It's Bart and Baker, Viacom Me. Why did you choose it? It looks like a vibe.
5: Because I like electro swing.
1: Hey! You got to meet DJ Sophie Tott, Tallulah Good Times.
3: Oh, yeah.
1: She is all about that. That's quite deep. How's the electro swing? Is that the right one? Is that the right one? Sounded good.

0: seems crazy not to talk about the World Cup, which we're going to do in a minute, just about what we talked about off air. So we're going to touch on that. But before that, you heard some vibey electro swing from our friend Darius. Darius, that track, where did you find it?
1: I just happened to randomly stumble upon it on YouTube.
0: Yeah.
1: You know, YouTube just tends to recommend very random stuff out of the blue, and I was curious about it.
0: Yeah.
1: I liked how electronic music got combined with the swing music from like the 1920s and 1930s, and it's definitely a vibe.
0: Yeah, there's definitely a scene for that. Some of the more underground or alternative festivals around here, from Maui Waui to Harlequin to those kind of smaller spaces, often have a little big top, popping that out after 11. And Amy knows that because you've done all the little festivals around here.
2: Yeah.
0: And the big ones.
2: I'm a swing jazz fan as well. So when electro swing came out, I was like, amazing. This is the stuff that I like, but everyone loves it and everyone dances to it. And it's just a bit faster and it's like a party vibe.
0: Yeah.
2: But I love a swing jazz thing, just all of it. I love a bit of brass. Give me a bit of brass and it's over.
0: Yeah, it definitely gives a party.
2: Yeah.
0: I mean, if you need a shorthand, what do you call it? A quick route to the party. I think it's got it.
1: Yeah, it was either this song or another one from Barton Baker, Istanbul, not Constantinople.
0: Istanbul,
2: oh, yeah.
0: Which is
2: that
0: actually not by them.
2: Me then.
0: That's by Voice of the Beehive. Not by, was it called? Who Voice of the Beehive originally wrote that? Yes, they did. It came out when I was about 8. Just saying, I can remember it. Istanbul was Constantinople. No, it was Istanbul was Constantinople. Do you know this one?
3: I have
0: one?
3: To say that a lot because people still think Istanbul isn't Constantinople is still. But I'm like, no.
0: As a Turkish woman, do you know this track?
3: Yes, I do.
0: Oh, yes, I do. It is a really good one. I just wanted to, before we brushed over it because we're not really football people, we're allowed to get political. We have no, you know, we can say what we like because it's no borders, and we are talking the World Cup. So, who wants to go hard on anything they want to say about FIFA or the World Cup or any issues? Me? Yes, I do. No. I'd rather hand the mic and come back. Would anyone else over there like to say anything? You can, Amy.
2: Oh,
0: safe space.
2: I'll
4: kick it off. There you go. Got my football pun in there.
0: Yeah.
4: Me and Darius actually were having a great conversation waiting to come in, and then we realised we should just come up because you're probably already here, which is kind of hilarious. But yeah, I was really into football when I was a kid, and then the more I learnt about it, the less I like it, essentially. And I love people coming together, so like I totally get what you're talking about, like going to Isaac's and seeing the fun and the joy. And I think football is an excuse for British men to sing. I think they need an excuse
2: and dance.
4: And suddenly it's like we need to, you know. So there's some joy in that, but it's all about money, isn't it? And it's in America, and you know, not really happy with them at the moment. They've been aggressively searching and stopping people of colour coming into the country to take part. I think money is very political these days, and you can't separate the two. And when something has that amount of wealth in it, I don't think it has people's best interests at heart.
1: Well, that's Trump's America, unfortunately. I'm not much of a football fan, don't really care much about sports. I have heard all the controversy about it, with all the referees being either denied or being thoroughly searched, all of which happen to be people of colour from foreign countries. There's countries that are predominantly non-white.
0: Sure, and I don't think that the ethos of the World Cup just simply doesn't fit with the latest view of what America wants to bring into the country and whatsoever. So having a World Cup, he's obviously going to be stopping people left, right, and centre.
3: Just underlining, when you say not white, actually it's not true. It's not the colour issue in World Cup, it's the religion issue.
0: Oh.
3: They are, if they're Muslim and colour, then they get to be searched. Whereas most of the European teams are actually, the best players are black. So,
2: interesting.
3: You're right. I mean, like, I'm very fan of football. Funny enough, I don't even know all my players in Beşiktaş, my football team, or Ipswich Town, or Turkish team. But I love I know their stories, you know, like what happened, who's, you know, the guy who changed the hair color for the match, for example, that kind of funny stories, how he didn't, or they just play with Australia, apparently, and historically, obviously, we did had a war with them. So, like 100 years ago, and there was a joke, let's not war, let's, in Turkish we say make love, you know, love.
2: Make love.
3: So I say, if we make love more, then we would have taller guys as well, because like, and apparently we, our boys were so little that they couldn't play with them. Normally we should have been better, because we're as a country, not just the supporters but also players, they're supposed to be better, but they beat us. And yeah, America, they call it soccer first of all, therefore
2: yeah.
3: Apparently now they call it FIFA instead of soccer as well. But it is nice. I mean, like, I saw a guy from Boston, an old chap, was crying when he was talking about Scottish fans. And it was so nice. Like, they were so happy that they were chosen. And there was a place in, somewhere in America, and Iranian people chose that place. And they love it. It's the first time town is getting something exciting, you know, like, bring all these stories. Like at the moment Mexico is playing with South Korea, and they were besties from the last World Cup apparently. Again, South Korea are our brothers, because not last 24 years ago, like, we became friends as well. So all these friendships are being created. You were talking about it, and World Cup after the match, like Japanese people cleaning the stadiums.
2: Oh,
3: that's a big news.
2: And the Scottish guys cleaned up the park as well. The Americans are really confused.
3: I'm glad they clear up, not just the beer.
2: And my favourite one is, I mean, my grandma's Scottish. And I found out that the surname is from a particular island in Scotland as well. So I can, and that totally makes sense. But I love that all the Scottish have descended on Boston, and they're drinking out all the bars, even more so than St Patrick's Day. And it's just, and they've been just having a lovely party vibe. Like, apparently they've been up at 6:30 playing bagpipes.
3: They walked to the stadium with the big bagpipes, and they apparently rent the school buses instead of normal bus.
0: I guess it's a sort of once in a lifetime for that kind of stuff, for people to save up to do that kind of thing. Is just monumentally expensive. You may as well bring your bagpipes and get a school bus.
2: It's
0: completely going for it. My perspective is from obviously knowing a bit more now about Iran. Mm-hmm. Is first of all, Iran are a band from America, so they're not, so they're staying in Mexico in between each game.
3: Yeah,
0: they're not allowed to stay in America. So it's really
3: they play about there, but they can't.
0: They're not allowed to stay. They're not allowed to stay there. So just, and there's three different games in three different places. So it's just complicated. But it's more complicated for the Iranians. So, go on.
3: Yeah, there is a. Okay, there is an explanation that if you've been to World Cup many times, you get credits, so you've been treated better in terms of it. But like Turkish team, because we haven't been there for 24 years, so that means we have to travel a lot. Like, because this is played between Mexico, Canada, and America, so therefore we have to travel in many places.
0: I think it's pretty crazy expectation.
2: Put them up in someone's house, surely down the road, like, you know.
0: And you would, wouldn't you?
2: Another country between games, absolutely outrageous.
0: But again, I think knowing and perception is really important. So FIFA banned. The thing about Iran is that many of the players are seen as a sellout to the Iranian people. So someone like Omid, my partner, is a big football fan. He used to play football. He's really good. But he's not into the football team. And because he sees them as simply siding with Islamic regime, which is a murdering terrorist government.
3: Yeah, yeah.
0: And And they have said some things in the last 2 days on social media, the players themselves. You guys stay out, there's nothing wrong, beautiful country. And that's like a dagger to the heart for people who have, obviously, you know, 50,000 plus people have been killed in 2 days in January. But also, I can't imagine what it feels like if you're a football fan to be so compromised that you can't really support it, but you want to watch it, but it's not your team. And that's really difficult. But they call Los Angeles Terangeles because it's got the most amount of Iranians in the world in one small place. And those fans are, they're going to be anti-government. That's why they're there. They obviously fled post-revolution.
3: Yeah.
0: And they are not allowed to fly their flag, their own flag, their actual flag, which you do, you fly flags in football, whatsoever. It's a ruling, black and white ruling by FIFA, who've decided that. And that is painful.
3: Yeah.
0: So guess what? The Iranian people, who are these incredibly smart, ingenious people, have just put on social media, trained you what to do. Your First Amendment actually supports you in America, so you've got lots of rights. You can't touch me. FIFA can plough on, but you do have certain rights. But also, they're like, put them in your pants, put the flag in your pants, tuck it up here. One, two, three, turns out we've got the biggest flag. And there's moving scenes, I think, of courage, of people. Thousands of flags did fly in the stadium. People had them in their pants, in their bra. They were pulling them out. I just, you know, you're looking for that kind of resilience against power.
2: Yeah, it's symbols of resistance as well. It might not be big, it might not change the world, but it's a look at all these people
4: making that effort to smuggle in their flag and be proud of where they're from and their home country.
0: Exactly.
4: And that's beautiful. It's absolutely beautiful. Good for them.
3: I mean, like, I am against Turkish government, therefore, and some of the guys from the Turkish team that I don't like because they support the government, but I see the whole picture, you know, for us. And plus, I have to say, DNA wise, I'm not Turkish at all, so it's not this is not a
0: national. Hang on.
3: I have, you know, I'm from Las area, so I am actually Greek, Kurdish, and Albanian, all that other things, even South Italian. Actually, Italia isn't in it.
1: Funnily enough, the first time I met you, I suspected you to be Greek.
0: Yeah, I don't even know what that means. What's your reference point?
3: Ipswich is a funny place. There was a free Greek course. I thought, I'll go and try Greek language. And then the guy look at me and I say, look, I am Turkish, by the way. And the guy say, guess what? I'm probably more Turkish than you. And he was right, actually. I didn't know that time, but here you go.
0: We're going to take a short break. It's already 12:40, which means there's only 20 minutes left. I'm going to play a track, and then I want to play a very short piece. I'm going to play this now. This is a short piece about Outreach Youth. I think I'm going to play that now. It's their 20th birthday. They just celebrated. They're in the corridor down the road. And I went down to their birthday party, which was also a vibe, and recorded just a few minutes with a few of the people. So I feel like it's only right that we support them and play a bit of a chat that I had with them.
5: Outreach has helped me in a lot of ways. I've been going nearly a year now, and it's really shown me who I can be as a person. And obviously, I've come from a place called Hadley, and obviously that's a very small town. Not much goes on there, but coming to Outreach in Ipswich and seeing how much difference there is in the people, and just how everyone is just nice in what they like to do and how they express themselves and how they do themselves, really, and it's great.
0: So you feel you've grown since you connected?
5: Yeah, absolutely.
0: Tell me what you're up to.
5: At the moment, I'm just moving around, really trying to find some work. And
0: you're from Outburst.
5: I'm helping out because people, well, they always ask if someone can help out, and I'd love to help out. And
0: what is Outburst? Tell me. Tell
5: Outburst
0: everyone.
5: Outburst is a radio show which is hosted by Isaiah. Other people that go to Outreach, they help. We interview other people, so we interviewed a few others. I think it was 2 weeks ago we interviewed people from, they were going on about the LGBTQ events going on in Ipswich at the time, and it was the weekend of all the, I think it was the Suffolk Blues, I think is what it's called, and we were interviewing a ball about that. And other than that, we make radio shows of other people that go to Outreach, and they host shows and podcasts and tell stories and helpful with everyone expressing themselves on that, and it's a great thing to do.
6: You mentioned you came from Hadley, and I guess feeling like perhaps you're a bit isolated on a limb in those towns and villages that are a long way away. Yeah. So that also is really important via radio or via the in real life groups, making sure that you can feel connected, and with the radio that you can send a message to people just like yourself that could be out there kind of feeling like they're on their own.
5: Yeah, absolutely. Well, as I say, I come from Hadley. There's very rarely anyone there, and it's, well, I don't want to be rude, but it's a very old town and there's a lot of old people, and get on the Facebook page and they're always shouting a racket about all the youth going around doing their thing, and well, it's just nice to get out of somewhere like that and just like actually have a bit of fun and have things to do, really, because Hadley doesn't have much. It's got Greg's, a co-op and a church, really, that's all there is to it. But coming to Ipswich, having these things that I can do, it really makes me feel a bit freer.
7: So I'm Andy Fell, and I am grandly titled as the CEO of Outreach Youth, which is an LGBT youth work charity, which is celebrating its 20th birthday this year.
6: It's definitely a party. Through the other side of these doors, there's karaoke, there's cake, there's lots going on.
7: Yep.
6: You tell me what's happening.
7: So this is a little celebration for the young people, our supporters, friends, allies, people who've been really important to us over the last 20 years, just to acknowledge that it's a big thing to be 20 years old as a charity. We wanted to show by inviting adults and supporters for our young people to see that there are older LGBT people who are living their lives, living their best lives, as kids say, and having great fun and being their authentic selves. And so actually that's what this is about.
6: Yeah, and we've just heard from our brand new inaugurated mayor how important for her to kind of put down in the recordings of her beginning of her year to say who she was. And actually, when you see all these young faces today, how important it is in these quite turbulent times to be who you are and be visible as allies and older elders.
7: Yeah, absolutely. I think we can't underestimate the message that sends, that Pat has so openly came out, and as a black woman, but also as a gay black woman as well. And for those black kids in the space, they have an adult that actually they see very visible, representing the town, bringing communities together and celebrating their identity. And that actually is a significant shift in terms of what we see. And although there's all this other stuff happening around, this is about a community, a consistent space where young people can come to, know that it's going to be reliable, solid and all of that. And actually whatever's happening outside, inside, we're a pretty safe space to be.
5: It's just an amazing get together, and it's a really great celebration of our team and their team and what they've done for the community, really, and it's a really helpful thing.

0: currently listening to Aruj Aftab, a very beautiful Pakistani-American singer. And coincidentally, this is a special track for our special friend, Naz. And the show is called No Borders, and there is no borders, even though she's over the border in Essex. And Naz, this is for you. You're listening at lunchtime, and we are touched by that. So we're going to play a gentle game of Your Ace Because, which is a game where you just tell anyone at the time why they're ace. So this is you. I'm going to start. Naz, you never forget anyone's birthday. You are one of those people that everyone needs on their team to write down dates and remember things. You have a pulsating, beating heart of gold, and you're very thoughtful. You came on the radio once to tell us about Pakistan and your own heritage, and it was incredibly moving and educational, and there are many reasons why you are ace. Amy, do you want to join in?
1: Oh yeah, Naz, you're ace because you just, I don't see you so much anymore because we're a bit further apart, but your Facebook social media posts are just always like heartwarming and glorious and sweet and kind and uplifting. And Naz, you're ace because you write amazing poetry, and I'm really honoured you used to come and share that with me. Amazing.
0: Oh, it's so nice. And I should say, there is a radio show on BBC Suffolk every Saturday called Upload, and they play anything you upload. And guess who uploads all the time? It's Naz. She's on there about once a month. Naz, being that on it with your work and getting it out there, and then getting it heard is very cool. So, I was going to say one more thing is in Persian, Naz, Nazi means cute. And you're very Nazi, Naz. Would you like to add to that, Janan?
2: Yeah, I was going to say, I don't know Naz, but the name is great because and it's hard to get in Turkish.
0: What does it mean?
2: It means hard to get, the person who make a little fuss in order not to get you.
0: Hard to get. Okay, well, it's hard to get any more time on the show, so we've got 9 minutes left. So, directions of travel for the next 9 minutes. Darius, would you like to bring anything to the table? If not, no pressure. We can swing it round. Would you like to say anything? I mean, anything you've been to see recently or been doing?
3: Oh, my life has been very uneventful as of recently. That's to be fixed for the future. But one thing I would like people is to just go outside and experience the outside world. It's one thing I like to say, go out and touch grass.
0: Yeah. I concur completely. Been going out every day into the park, actually, yeah. And it's just, I think the park's like a big library space.
1: Yeah.
0: If you just scan a 360 in, for example, Christchurch Park, the world is in there. And they're hanging out, and they're lying down, they're standing up, they're crying, they're laughing and hugging and everything. So I like that.
3: It's especially good to take a break from all the vitriol and just outright nonsense you tend to see on the internet, especially on certain platforms held by a certain trillionaire, is it now?
0: We were going to play a song about him, but it was accurate but too rude. So we can't. Unfortunately. Well, I think I was going to talk about this last time we did a show. We don't have ages, but I would love people to, like you did, that idea of just mindfulness, sort of stepping back. What tools do you do? Sometimes, personally, it can all get too much. And having a shower and listening to Eve is my new method of feeling good again and recalibrating. So being in nature for you, Darius, would anyone else like to chip in with their methods of mindfulness? It might be good for listeners.
1: Yeah, I do, because I, you know, like many people, I can't stop looking at my phone. So I turn it off, I put it in a drawer, put it in another room, and like leave it alone for a sustained period of time. And I'm now going to up that, and I'm going to buy these little lockable cases you can get, which has a proper thing on, because I just, like, I love it and hate it. You know, it's really great for staying in touch with people, but it just becomes this default, like, pick it up thing. And so, yeah, I'm going to go this afternoon and make a zine in the church just for fun. And it's not for a job, it's not for work. I just thought, I'm a bit stressed this week, I've had a lot on. I'm going to go and do something with my hands and be outside of my home. That's my relaxation.
0: So much good advice there. I'm definitely going to take every single bit of that. Janan?
2: I am always out and about, so when I need to relax, two things I do. I use the British culture, actually. I do bath. I know it's not very environmental, but I love it.
0: What do you do?
2: Bath. Oh. Yeah. We don't, I mean, like Turkish bath. It goes with my Turkishness as well, obviously. And the second thing is the opposite, actually. I use my phone to relax because I watch like at least 10 funny videos and laugh. I laugh a lot. And I think because my phone knows me, obviously, gives me all the funny videos. Sometimes it's more than 10, I have to admit.
0: Hey, I just want to wheel back, Amy. You know, schools use those now. And last time I did a project very recently, this kid's phone was going off, but it was also locked, which was also annoying but also fascinating at the same time. They've all have to lock them in the morning.
1: I think that's where I got the inspiration from. So what I'm going to try, I'm working on this now. It was only about last week I came up with this, but every day I think of it, is I would like to buy like 50 of those cases and then do events where everyone knows in advance, you know, with, and obviously medical exemption, I get that as well, but where everyone turns up and we put phones in a case and the event, there's no photos, there's no recording, there are people in a room together. And my favourite idea that I'm definitely

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0: believe it, 2026. 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
2: 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I'm David and I'll be playing you some top drawer offshore sounds. 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

take you back to our original 80s, 90s dancehall style. This is how we're doing all the way to 4 o'clock. It's a special show. It's Father's Day. Skipper J gonna play some of the songs I love. Digital era. And before the digital era, we had rockers. It's called an 80s reggae dancehall. Kicking off with Tenasaur. Yeah, Nitty Gritty. Yeah, we had, no, we kicked off with King Kong, Nitty Gritty. Then we had Tenasaur.

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It's Father's Day. 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

You better know. Life is one long big road with a lot of signs. You got to make up your mind. Choose the right signs, left, right, or do you still go forward?

today. The Windrush, Ipswich Windrush Legacy Festival, Lancashire Park yesterday. Let me absorb. What a lovely day, the sun was burning. It was hot, it was lovely. Good to see a good community, family spirit coming out. Never let me up. Some top artists and sounds, DJs on the stage. I go to bed. Fully enjoyed. Check out social media for all the video clips. Maximum respect to all those that were there. Big up the Birmingham crew. Also, I said the Budlands massive. Sharty and the crew. See the morning light. Great production. Life is one. Then I'm off. 30 minutes past the hours of 2 o'clock. Skipper J, what's going on? Nothing but

gotta say hi, going out to the King family, Skipper J. That's the King family here in Ipswich. On a big up on a cell. Caroline, you're logged in. Big up yourself. Hold tight, the Maxine. The Butler family, hold tight. Gwen, got your message. Got to say big shout to all those who bought their tickets already for the big 40th anniversary. That is Daddy Missile, Missile Sound, Skipper J and the family, 40 years in the music business. Yeah, this coming October, it'll be 37 years on the radio station.

Remember the Big Sound Clash back in Jamaica on this one. Can't remember exactly what sounds were playing, but the first dub plate was Tenosaur. And Tenosaur came on. No, it wasn't a dub plate. Tenosaur was live on the sound system, and he came out with a big song called

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You got to listen to the words in the song. This is King Kong talking about legal. This is when the Caribbean community came

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Got to say, rest in peace, DJ Pat, Patrick Greaves. One of his favourite songs, when this one dropped, he was skanking. Daddy P. Percy doing the Kung Fu kicks in the dancehall vibes. Oh, they miss our massive.

put pen to paper, write the lyrics them. Got to check Redders and Soup and get the old school TDK cassettes from them. Redders has put many of these dancers onto CDs. He can

Today you have it, we have Ring the Alarm, Tenosaur. Then we have the False Alarm, Contraction, Nitty Gritty. But there's also a Contraction Part 3 coming from King Kong, who says he just step on them Khan and never tell them sorry. Listen up.

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1: 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That is more than foolish. Make me one coffin. 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

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You don't know, you rule the place. 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And Mikey turn up on the big sound, missile. 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Boom.

Don't forget, Charles Challenger will be joined NZK straight after my show, doing an interview talking about the Windrush event, which is happening tomorrow, because tomorrow the 22nd is National Windrush Day. We're celebrating here in Ipswich on the Cornhill. We be there in the morning, getting all ready, you know, go ready, 12 o'clock start. And if you're on the database, on the social media platform, in the WhatsApp group, you should have received the time schedule. So we're going to be kicking off with open speeches. Cool and lively. You know, you have some good speeches. Time. So open speech is going to be by Suffolk Windrush Chair, which is Charles Challenger. Yes. Then we're going to have the Ipswich Mayor. Then we're going to have some poets. Then we're going to have live performance, 12:30, Neuro Demente. Then after her, we're going to have Cherise Phillip. So she's touching down 12:30. And Cherise is touching down 1:30. At 2:30, we're going to be dropping Sounds of Steel, which is a live steel band coming from out of town, coming to Ipswich to play the steel pan, some live steel pan music on the Cornhill. They'll be on at 2:30. Taking us all the way down to 3:30. Don't forget the raffle. Get your raffle tickets. I know many people have been buying their raffle tickets. You can also purchase them

Also, got to big up Ipswich Community Radio, promoting it and going to be there broadcasting live, doing the interviews and everything. Skipper J coming live from the Cornhill. Mud. Can't wait, Daddy Turbo. He can't make it, so Skipper J will be there. I know NZK and the team will be there. So that's taking place tomorrow, National Windrush Day, Monday, 22nd of June, 12 o'clock down to 4:30. Gotta big up all those who came to Ipswich Windrush Legacy Festival, Lancia Park yesterday. It was busy, it was full with some family vibes. You know, the kids were there, the grandparents were there. Good production, good sound system, good lineup, good artists. What a singer, Claire Angel. You know, Skipper J, I've been going on and on about Claire Angel for many, many years. Definitely the hottest female reggae artist in England right about now. You got to hear her free. All those who came yesterday to Lancia Park, you must agree with Skipper J. She is.

8th of August. Haven't got the flyer in front of me, but I got good memory. The 8th of August, Bourneville. Jamaica's Independence Celebration, Summer Colours. Flowers Kitchen will be there with the good food, of course. That one's a free entry. Log it in your diary. Saturday, 8th of August. Bourneville, Ipswich, up near Stoke. Or should I say in Stoke? So get your tickets for that one. Crunch alone, turn on. What do you mean get your tickets? It's free. No, don't get your tickets for that one. It is free. When I say get your tickets, I was going to mention get your tickets for Missile Sound 40th anniversary celebration. I dropped it this morning. The first person to be confirmed on the lineup is the legendary Dean Hurd. So Dean Hurd, who's also on Ipswich Community Radio on a Sunday, he comes on at 10 o'clock tonight. You can check him out. Yes, so we are incredibly proud to announce that Ipswich Soul Specialist Dean Hurd will be bringing

and he played a major part in helping us build our famous 80 flashback series. And you know, Dean, with his unique microphone skills and his good selection, his music knowledge, he can have everyone dancing. I got to tell you,

So that's a special deal. Early bird tickets. Missile Sound 40th anniversary, Saturday the 3rd of October, taking place in Belsted Brook Hotel. Uptown Ting. Smart dress is essential. It's a celebration.

There's 8 people sitting around the table. MCK will be decorating the venue and the tables and chairs. £160 for 8 tickets, and that will get you a nice round table. So don't linger. www.missilesound.co.uk. If you've got the Eventbrite app, just go into it and just type in Missile Sound 40th anniversary. Get your tickets. Next week, Sunday, the tickets will be going up and to £15 plus booking fee. So ticket will be going up by another £5 from next week Sunday. And you know, next week Sunday, you know what I'm going to do next Sunday? Sunday morning, I'm going to be dropping more people on the line. I'm going to be dropping a headliner next week. So one of the headliners will be revealed next week, Sunday morning. All those in the WhatsApp group. And I got over 1,000 people on my WhatsApp. So I'm just going to drop it. People from all over the UK, get your tickets. Daddy Missile 1986 to 2026, second phase limited, £15 tickets available from next week Sunday, £10 tickets available right now. Then after that, a month later, standard tickets. When we say standard tickets, the majority of tickets will be £20, and they will be available from Sunday, the 26th of July. That's in 5 weeks' time. Then after that, the tickets goes up to £25. The week of the event, tickets will be £30. So I'm telling you, don't wait for the big announcement with the lineup. Just get your tickets, show your support. Daddy Missile in Ipswich, 40 years anniversary, which started at Maryside Youth Club as young teenagers, and we took it to the world. Big up all the McKenzie family

0: Redders, the girls, them feathers. You know, so me now leave your inch.
1: One man in long trunk.
0: Got to say a big shout going out to DJ Echo, all the way from the ghetto. In the park yesterday, I saw some of the original Missile members. I saw Major Billy. Remember when Major Billy first came from Jamaica and he came to Ipswich? What a wicked MC. He brought the MC skills to the Missile family. I saw Ayan, that's Roy Edwards, the original, the first selector for Missile Sound was Ayan. I saw him in the park yesterday. He's definitely coming. That's what I'm doing. I'm going to be digging out all the original members. Daddy P. Percy, I saw him yesterday as well. And Lady V.
2: Keep on chilling.
0: His partner.
2: Chilling out in a reggae dancer.
0: They are coming.
2: Yes.
0: I'm telling you, it's going to be overloaded.
2: Keep on dancing out.
0: So get your early bird tickets. Early bird tickets, only £10. Next week, Sunday, I'll be dropping another name. But the tickets will go up to £15. And 4 or 5 weeks after that, they will go up to the standard price, which is £20. I'm still beating this tune, aren't I? I love this rhythm. So big up all those who go to Reggaeland Festival. Not long to go to Reggaeland Festival. Skipper J will be there. I won't be doing my show on Sunday, the 2nd of August. I'll be in Milton Keynes, God willing. Taking in Supercat. I want to see Supercat. I want to see Shensia. I'm in love with Shensia. She's like my little niece. So Shensia, got to see her. Vibes Cartel will be there. Taurus Riley will be there. Morgan Everett's Beanie Man. The list is long. Skipper G, me can't wait. So big up all those who managed to get tickets for Reggaeland Festival. The Friday, the

0: birthday. Anyway, let's play some more hardcore tunes. Take you back to the 80s and the 90s. The selection were the music that Skipper J and the Missile Family, we know, we brought these tunes to the dancehall arena here in Ipswich Town from back in the days. Bigger all original soul man like myself, Skipper J. Don't forget, Bopper Ranks is coming up at 6 o'clock. Original Soul Man, Daddy Turbo, 8 o'clock. Reggae Dancehall Link Up Show. After me, NZK. Special guest, Charles Challenger, in the studio with NZK, talking about Windrush. Right about now, Skipper J, 45 minutes to go. Let's juggle.
1: What up with all my songs?
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those in the group saying Skipper J, we've got our tickets, or we're getting our tickets. We're not gonna miss the 40th anniversary. Can't wait to see you all. 25 minutes to go, Skipper J. We're loving oldies but goodies, just refreshing your memories, taking you down memory lane. It's Father's Day. Let's bounce. Give me the fresh. Give me the fresh. 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

0: This is Admiral Bailey and Shaka Demons. Young to the team called the One Scotch.
1: One burger man, one beer.
0: Once again, gotta remind everybody, don't forget tomorrow it is National Windrush Day, celebrating all over the UK, here in Ipswich, on the Cornhill, Suffolk Windrush Celebration. There'll be market stalls, there'll be food, food

on stage on the deck. Come and check it out. That's tomorrow, Suffolk Windrush celebration. So if you have a Windrush generation in your family, make sure you tell them, bring them down to the Cornhill. Come and check us out. Respect to everybody who went to Ipswich Windrush Legacy Festival yesterday. Lance, your part. It did mud. What a day. What a Bergerman. What an atmosphere. One scotch, one Birmingham, one beer. Listen up now, listen.

0: Yeah, 40th anniversary celebration. It's a party. Oh, now I've missed them, no. Only a few £10 tickets left from next week, Sunday. Ticket goes up to £15. In July, the end of July, it goes up to the standard price of £20, rising to £30. Get your ticket. No squeeze on the door. Come on, it's 2026.
1: Now hear this. All done it, big up your chest, guy. 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
0: Richna, Fonti, Gorti, Dangargan.
1: Being the man and the one done, man, me why you do so take it.
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1: Now

0: coming to the end of the show once again. Don't touch that button. No, no. NZK is coming up next. Special guest in the studio with him. Child Challenger. Suffolk Windrush. Chair. And he's going to tell you more about what's happening tomorrow and why we should be celebrating Windrush, the Windrush generation. So next week, Sunday, God willing, be back here where I could do it all over again. Hope you all love the oldies but goodies, a little bit hardcore. You know, Skipper J, sometimes I don't like to go too hardcore. That's why they call me Skipper J, the girls, them DJ. But now and then, I gotta go back. It's Father's Day. So have yourself a great week. Catch you tomorrow on the Cornhill. Skipper J, I'm out of here.
1: Skipper J. Yeah.

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Forget catch him next week, same time, same place, same bad boy frequency, the 105.7, the ICR. And today is a show with a difference. Still be playing lots of music, but around about 5 o'clock time, I'm gonna have my special guest in the studio, Charles Challenger. Now, Charles is the chair of Suffolk Windrush, those folks organising the annual Windrush celebration on the Cornhill tomorrow. So we're going to be having a chat all about that. Kicking things off with Niles J.

drifting inside this. This is class. This is Isaac Hayes. From his 86 album called U-Turn. This is Thing For You.

Well, get involved with the show this afternoon. There are three ways to do so. Firstly, there's Facebook, Nick Challenger Kabay with a K. Secondly, there's the ITR app. And thirdly, there's the there's the text line. 07502 320105.

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front row. Lady, can't you see? Back to 83 for My Love, My Soul. And I've got a bit of a story to tell ya. I spent all morning preparing the show. As I happened to be leaving, Dawn came home and she says, how about I run you in? So I gladly accepted the lift, only to discover, to my horror, you are my love, my soul, that on unpacking my stuff while sitting here in the studio, I'd left my hard drive with all my music back in our bedroom. So Dawn had to do a mercy dash and returned at 4 minutes to 4. So it really has been a last minute thing today. It's, that's the way it goes sometimes. So Dawn, I owe you one. Sublime slab of gospel here for you. The Enlighteners. Love me, brought me back.

the Enlighteners. Love brought me back. And if gospel's your thing, do tune in to Misha Kersey every Sunday morning right here on ICR between the hours of 8 and 10, bright and early. Little Voice of Victory gospel show. Love brought me back, come to think of it, was Helen Baylor covered it. That was the version most people think of, but the Enlighteners did a really nice version back to. Should have thought of that for the version Excursion, really, shouldn't I? Jesus Christ, but you'll like what I've got for you today. Don't forget Charles Challenger coming up on the show around 5 o'clock to tell you all about the event on Cornhill tomorrow. Because tomorrow is UK Windrush Day. And here in Suffolk, we're selling it with a, celebrating it with an event on the Cornhill. And we'll be previewing that.

Okay, the last tune you heard was Bring It Back, and bringing it back to 1989 with Deluxe, Falling In Love. Now this, Debella Morgan.

though I have a special guest. There'll be a couple of the usual features on my show. We've got the house breakout from about 5:30 onwards. And I'm about to launch into the Virgin Excursion for this week. If you don't know, it's basically one song, two artists, too often different musical styles. Let's see what I've got cooked up for you this week.

0: course, the song was Low Down. The original was by Boz Scaggs from 1975, I do believe. You ain't got to be so bad. And the version, so to speak, this only came out last year. Sorry, just getting up. It was from a yacht rock parody group, the Yachtly Crew. See what they've done with that.
1: You're gonna come on.
0: And their take. To the sound, the Yachtly Crew are coming to the UK. They're playing 4 dates, including one at the O2 Academy in London on July the 7th, and to say I'm tempted is an understatement. I'd love to go and see them, guys. Let's bring it down. Don't think I'll be dressing up in a sailor suit like some of their fans do. I've seen the videos.

got my special guest coming up at around about 5 o'clock. Charles Challenger, the chair of Suffolk Windrush, to preview the Windrush event on the Cornhill tomorrow. But in the meantime, we're going to keep it boogie with a capital B, 80s style. I hear you say there's no other way. Lee Prentice, back to 83. Love this way.

tracking for ya. We played your Aura from 84. Something tells me. Track in the back right about now, Brenda K. Starr. From 85, I do believe. 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
1: As we flex, as we roll, as we most definitely continue into this from 85, Melbourne Moore. There I go, falling in love again.

the A Lot of Love album, which she released in 1986. There I go, falling in love again. Right, one tune to go. Then I'll be speaking to Charles Challenger, the Suffolk Windrush.

It'll be up after this. NCK coming with the deep cuts. 87. Saw this little beauty released. Keith Patrick. Got the original import 12 inch, you know. Be my girl.

0: Folks Brothers. Big things right. Oh, Carolina. A hit for Shaggy as well. And it is my pleasure to introduce my studio guest at this time, Mr. Charles Challenger. How you doing, Charles?
1: I am fine. Good afternoon, Nick, and thank you for inviting me.
0: Right, so I have to shut that aircon off. I had no idea how loud it would be. So please excuse me while I do that.

0: Now that's off. You can still hear it in the background, albeit it's lower. Yeah, it's listenable. So, Charles, welcome along. As you know, the Suffolk Windrush are celebrating the official UK Windrush Day on the Cornhill tomorrow. Just to run through the artists, the events we've got planned for you on the day. There'll be the Sounds of Steel, Steel Pan Band from Birmingham. There'll be Nero Diamante, there'll be Charisse Phillips and DJ Skipper J, as I'm sure he mentioned earlier on his show. So Charles, what else can you tell me about the lineup?
1: Well, I mean, I was listening earlier on to Skipper and over the weeks, and yes, we have got a local lineup apart from the steel band, and we also have a poet which he's from London, which comes under our exhibition section. So yeah, we're looking forward to a very warm day tomorrow, a very engaging day with the public, and hope that everyone who comes into that area of the town will see it as connecting with the history of the Windrush generations coming into Ipswich.
0: So well, you only have to live here to work out that there's a substantial Afro-Caribbean community that have made their home, laid down roots in the town for many decades, almost eight decades as such. And so how long has the Windrush been celebrated?
1: Well, for tomorrow, we're looking to start from 12 noon and it will finish at 4:30. We're also tomorrow we'll be having your radio station.
0: Yes.
1: Which is, as I keep on saying, is daring, is diverse, and it's different.
0: And we like to think so anyway.
1: Well, I think the station is. I'm very proud to say that over the years I've followed the station. And I think the radio station has done a very good job to embrace the community and the different and diverse music that they put out.
0: Well, we're on a bit of a difficult decision, to be honest with you, because we have to be all things to all people at all times. And, you know, you can only please part of the people part of the time, as the saying goes. But especially like on a Sunday, we tend to target our programming towards the Afro-Caribbean community, and I can tell you that right now it is our busiest day of the week, as per listeners, as per website traffic. I mean, you can manage all that stuff. You can see who's listening and how long they're listening for, where back in the day you relied upon doing a survey once every 3 or 4 years and standing around on cold street corners in November. But yeah, it's all online, it's all digital, and we can see the amount of penetration we have to the community. And yes, we are certainly, I'd like to think, well known in the Afro-Caribbean community.
1: And that is why I believe that our committee agreed wholeheartedly to work with the station, because that way we can get to the wider community right throughout Suffolk. As you know, we're called Suffolk Windrush, and we're not just focused here in Ipswich. Be mindful that Ipswich was one of the main towns with a large population, and the rural Suffolk has always been pretty much on the outer side of the larger Suffolk community, put it that way.
0: When I think of Suffolk, I almost think like it's two places. There's Ipswich and there's the rest. And the demographics are not completely different, but substantially different.
1: Exactly. And this is why, over the past couple of years, we have managed, as Suffolk Windrush, to engage with Woodbridge. Woodbridge will not be staging an event this year, but over the past 2 years or so, they have engaged with us. So Woodbridge and Felixstowe, we feel, have actually benefited, and we feel that we've left a footprint on the wider Suffolk community.
0: I mean, you wouldn't especially think of Woodbridge and Felixstowe to be especially enthusiastic in celebrating Windrush, but like you, I've seen that they've had a couple of events over the last 2 or 3 years, so they seem to be embracing the message, don't they?
1: I believe they have very much embraced the message, and it tells you the times that we're in and how diverse Suffolk is becoming. I was in Colchester yesterday, engaging with the Colchester Windrush group. They're a smaller group, but what Colchester has done, obviously they're Essex, but they have embraced areas like Braintree. We had people from Braintree yesterday. We have people from Witham. We have people from other areas around Essex, and hence that area is looking also to work with us here in Suffolk. The Windrush scandal, the Windrush story is getting out there.
0: Right, so I'm just going to break off from our interview to play us another piece of music now. And this is Clancy Eccles with Freedom.

0: That's Clancy Eccles with Freedom.
1: Oh, freedom.
2: Charles, I'd like to ask you, how did you personally get involved in the Windrush movement?
3: I got involved some 7 years ago. Max Thomas,
2: yes,
3: as you know, approached me for a sponsorship, which was back in 2018. When I believe that they stage a Windrush show, a Windrush event.
2: Yeah.
3: Obviously, my son was getting married, so I couldn't really have got involved then. Promised him that I would have tried and joined the committee back in 2019. And it was at that point when, obviously, Theresa May, as you know, the scandal coming out of Windrush, Theresa May announced that there would have been a national Windrush Day.
2: Yes, yeah.
3: So
2: to solve the cynics amongst us would say to solve the government's conscience.
3: Exactly.
2: So that was the genesis for you. I've happened to work with several groups of young black people, and I've quizzed them on Windrush and been shocked at their lack of knowledge. How do you aim to go about educating the future generations?
3: Right. Well, we Suffolk Windrush spends most of our times trying to educate and try to bring Windrush to the public on an educational and historical basis, which takes time, because as you know, there is a saying, if you don't know your history, you won't know the truth.
2: And oh, yes.
3: And you won't also understand the injustice, what's happened. So, you know, we believe a lot of individuals are at that stage. You have to understand the history, and you have to spend some time understanding the wider effect of what has gone on.

0: on coming out of 1948 and beyond. So this is why Suffolk Windrush mainly focus on the celebration of the National Windrush Day on the day. We tend not to follow other groups who are having Windrush Day on a weekend because we have Windrush Day working with Ipswich Borough Council where it is staged in the town centre. So if you're venturing out for a cup of coffee or you're coming into Ipswich Town Centre to do some shopping,
1: Exactly. On your lunch hour, there's plenty of footfall in the area.
0: Exactly. And just to add, I was in Colchester yesterday and just walking through the high street and I stopped because there's things that are happening that you would not have normally known about or you would not have noted. So having it in the town centre, it's not just for the Caribbean community, it's about letting the wider Suffolk community know of this history and how Windrush generations, when they were called to support the country, they came and support to rebuild.
1: That's why a lot of the stuff which is going around the right-wing rhetoric, which has been circulated by certain parts of our media and certain politicians, is grating to a person like me. I'm an Ipswich boy, born and bred. I've always grown up around black people. I've always recognised the importance they have in our society and building the UK up after World War II, and it's a shame more people didn't recognise this and the value of migrants to our society.
0: That's true. And just going back a bit, Nick, on the history, if we probably ask a young person, who is Sam King? They would have no idea.
1: Sure. Yeah.
0: But Sam King, obviously, he was in the Air Force and he went back to Jamaica. And obviously, due to the war and the destruction and the reorganization of the economy in the Caribbean, not just Jamaica, but right through the Caribbean, which was predominantly sugar and cotton and spices. So when they returned, there was no work for them. Sam King came back to the UK and basically him and his ex Air Force friends got together as a social group. And this is where the Windrush started. If I'd like to also add, a campaign was started way back in 2013. And that again was started by and instigated by a person called Patrick Vernon, who is now Sir Patrick. So simply names, places, why, this is why Suffolk Windrush is on a drive to educate and not just to be having festivals with regards to the music. The music industry has been great for the UK.
1: Yeah. I sometimes answer back critics who say, oh, well, all the black people and brown people should be repatriated. And I said, well, imagine how Britain would be. Our music would be, we'd be pretty crap. Our cuisine would be pretty crap. Our culture would be pretty crap. So.
0: Well, we're now realizing, not talking about politics, but the reality, as we can see, as the politics and international politics plays out, we can really see where we are as a country. And the country will continue to evolve because when you're coming out of an industrial base, an industrial based country basically has to have input from outside. And you know, the Caribbean people, they came only for 5 years. There was no plan for people to stay here. But the economy itself had changed and drifted into a different direction.
1: So the UK government made it their business to create a hostile environment. There's actually government, declassified government papers, which said that it was their stated intent, even back as far as the 40s.
0: Well, again, Nick, I always believe that governments try to confuse its population, and governments themselves sometimes try to divide. And we as individuals have to be aware of the divisions that are created. And I'll go back again, because people within a particular area do not understand their history. They do not understand their survival is based on groups coming into the country, maintaining the NHS, for instance. Yeah. And even the economy itself, how, when you look at the different economy that has emerged out of the Windrush generations today, and the diversity that keeps Britain actually going.
1: Well, my argument is always that the whole sections of the UK economy would just collapse without that migrant workforce.
0: Of course, yes. And again, this is why, as I said, Suffolk Windrush is about educating, and our history department, our history and exhibition is about going into the schools and educating not only the students, but also teachers who may not have knowledge of the reason and understand the economical development that needs to take place for this country to actually continue to generate the income that it needs to sustain the NHS and other areas of our economy.
1: Right, I'm going to play a bit of music now, and here's Prince Buster with Prince of Peace.

0: Right, I'm still with my guest, Charles Challenger. And Charles, we're coming towards the end of our interview now. But you've got the event running tomorrow. Say someone comes along, say an average member of the public, and they want to get involved in the Windrush next year. Now, how would they go about that?
1: Okay, Nick. Individuals can call me on 07860903919. We're always looking for individuals to join our team. And as we continue to research and continue to find a path to help in educating, and I keep on emphasizing education is the key to us as a Ipswich community and Suffolk community, begin to have a clearer understanding with regards to the contributions, and I would say a great contributions that's been made by our parents. I am a second generation of Caribbean Windrush who actually came into the country in 1968. So yes, we are always looking for people to join us so that we can continue the work and add different parts to the Windrush and also link in the Caribbean, just like we're going to work with you guys tomorrow. Sure. ICR, we want to do that also with other linking Caribbean islands to the Windrush generations here in the UK.
0: I know that your brother Carter has he's got his charitable, Willikie's Charitable Foundation, who's working with a school in Antigua, and they've been twinned with a school in Jamaica. And every time I speak to Carter on the phone, he's telling me of his plans of expansion. So there's that as well. Is there an email address we could reach you at?
1: Yes, you can reach us at windrushselectcommittee.co.uk.
0: Right, so just to recap, and we'll give your mobile phone number out before the end of the show. And this is the Ipswich, well, the Suffolk Windrush event, National Windrush Day event celebrated on the Cornhill. We've got the Sound to Steel, Cherise Phillips, Nero Del Monte, and DJ Skipper J on stage, plus many speakers. There's going to be a poet, and I'll be down there with King Silky co-hosting the ICR live broadcast. So if you cannot get down there, all you got to do is turn your radio on and it will be right there for you. So House Breakout fans, I have not forgotten about you. That's coming up after this. I'll play you one last tune in this segment. It's the Charmers. I'm going home now. Charles, thank you very much.
1: Thank you, Nick.

of the House Breakout. First track we played you, of course, Joe Manda. Silk Hurley on the Rub. Forgot a Love for You. Now this, Vanessa McMillan, digging a bit deeper for this one. Stay with me from 94.

0: just to recap, all roads lead to the Cornhill Ipswich tomorrow. In fact, Charles has just left the studio and he's popped on down to the town hall.
1: You don't care.
0: To survey the last minute preparations. So all going on, you know. As I say, all roads lead to the Cornhill Ipswich tomorrow for the Suffolk Windrush annual UK Windrush Day. 22nd of June is always UK Windrush Day. All kicks off midday until 4:30. On stage we have the Sounds of Steel Pan Band from Birmingham. Nero Diamante, Cherise Phillips, and DJ Skipper J will be providing the sounds. And also ICR will be broadcasting live. Come and Stop By will be in a pretty recognisable marquee, if I don't say so myself. It's bright orange, it's got the ICR logo on it. You won't be out or miss us. Come say hi. Come do an interview if you like, you might get lucky. I think the actual ICR broadcast is going on till 5. With the event officially ends at 4:30. So come on down, it's free.

Right, coming up after me tonight, 6 down till 8. Bopper Ranks steps up to the plate with his one turntable and his echo stroke reverb stroke effects machine. He built it himself, you know. He's very proud of that piece of equipment. He's been offered serious money for it as well. He's not letting go. It's like an old friend. He'll be with you 6 till 8, playing the best in roots, reggae and dub. 8 till 10, Daddy Turbo is in the building. Reggae and dancehall link up show. The best in reggae, lovers rock, and a bit of dancehall. And 10 till midnight, Dean H is unleashed upon the ICR airwaves. The Groovology, the session, and it certainly is a session. And that's the way we do for a Sunday evening. File this under a tune of been wanting to play you for several weeks and just have not got round to. Joe Montana. Back to 2008 for this. Disco People makes great use of T.S. Monk candidate for love sample, doesn't it? Wicked stuff.

0: to the States in the late 80s, and that was a bit of a hit on the rave scene. Only love at Grandpa's party.
1: Yo, brother!
2: Yo!
1: Do you really want to fight? Uh-huh. Let me hear you say, Homestar, Homestar, Homestar.
0: The Love to Love remix, no less.
1: Yeah.

1994 on the legendary Strictly Rhythm Records out of New York. River Ocean featuring India. Love and Happiness. Sending this one out to Ipswich Isaac. It was a boss session we had last night. DJs on rotation. If you missed it, go back and listen to it on the Listen Again feature on ICR Plus. You won't be disappointed. And Ipswich Isaac, let me just say, he'll become a more permanent feature on ICR real soon.

So come say hi, come stop by our tent, say hello to me and Silky. I'll be back Wednesday afternoon 2 to 5 for Soul Stepping. I'll be back Saturday night at midnight for State of House. And Lord willing, I will be back with you next Sunday 4 to 6 when I'll be having myself another Soul Boy Sunday. Many thanks to Charles Challenger for coming into the studio today. It was a very informative interview. I get to talk to Charles a lot, so he's a clever guy. Always something interesting to say. He's always got a perspective you have not thought of, trust me.

those who listen today, especially the silent listeners. You've been wonderful as ever. I've just been NCK, your favourite stroke warrior. And guess what? I want to go home. Get some sleep before tomorrow. So with that, I'm going to say see ya.

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0: can't believe it. 2026. As you may be aware, Switch Windrush Society, on the 20th of June, for 4 years running, will be holding the 78th Windrush anniversary to showcase one big society. 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

Yes, and a big greetings and welcome to each and everyone. It's Roots and Culture Time on 105.7. We in the sounds of freedom. First got to say a big shout to NZK. Big up. And again, a big welcome to each and everyone, whether you listen local or worldwide. Big love. Going out to all the four corners of the globe. As I said, it's Roots and Culture Time on the big 105.7 ICRFM.

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Roots Rock Reggae every Sunday night from 6 till 8 with Bappa Rankin vibes. You're here? ABBA Original.

Yeah, so later on in the show, I'm gonna be featuring some tracks from the legendary Augustus Pablo.

Yes, I got to give a big shout going out to Max for the Windrush celebration yesterday at Lancia Park. Vibes was nice. Vibes was good. Big up yourself, Max. And don't forget, tomorrow on the Cornhill,

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Yes, and again, I got to give a big shout out to Max Thomas.

Yes, so got to give Jah praise. Before you go to bed at night, give Jah praise. Wake up in the morning, first thing you do, give Jah praise. For the things you have in life, give Jah praise. Praise him high.

0: Yeah, so don't forget, tomorrow, the 22nd of June. Windrush celebration taking place. And on the Cornhill Nipswich. From 12 noon till 4:30 p.m. Things will be taking place on the day, so make it a date. Don't be late. That's tomorrow, the 22nd of June. Cornhill Ipswich Windrush celebrations.
1: Let Mama Africa live.
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1: Let your blessings flow from your heart.
0: Right now, this next track is called Children Calling. The voice of Anthony Q.

The music of our art is roots music. Music which recalls history. Because without the knowledge of your history, cannot determine your destiny. The music of our art is roots.

0: Yes, Kenny Nazi says seek Jah the Creator.
1: All right, one more time.
0: And that was the dub entitled Stepped Up Dub. Right now, I'm gonna bring back in the Vice of Earl 16, and he says Disciples. Got to give a big shout out to Donovan King J. Big up.
2: Must set a better example.
0: Anyone else locked in and listening? Big love to you coming from I.

Yeah, so the last track featured Earl 16, and he said, Disciples. Right now, this one's entitled Psalm 37, dub play style by Chazbo.

0: Yes, the track entitled Psalms 37, dub plate style by Chasbo.
1: Hey, this is DJ Walcott.
2: I believe that children are our future. Teach them well and let them lead the way.
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0: Yeah, so make sure you keep it locked because soon I'm going to be playing some tracks from the legendary Augustus Pablo.

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1: Is my
0: Yes, I got a date for your diary.
1: I will always give my love to Rastafari.
0: Well, don't forget the 22nd of June, tomorrow. Windrush celebrations taking place on the Cornhill in Ipswich.

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0: Selectors on the day, DJ Grok, Mr. Fees, and myself, Bob Rankin.

Yes, yes, yes. So as mentioned, the Day of Musical Entertainment taking place Saturday, the 11th of July, featuring Freedom Sound System. Selectors on the day, DJ Grok, Mr. Fees, and I should be spinning some tunes myself. The doors open 2 p.m. until late. Admission is only £5. And the food blogger will be selling food on the day. I know that always goes down well. And the address, in case you never know, is

Yes, and also don't forget Soccer Queen Rush, when Monday the 22nd of June, 12 noon till 4 p.m. on the Con Hill in Ipswich. A lot of things will be taking place on the day. Speeches from Charles Challenger. Also the mayor, Ipswich mayor, will be there. Have poets on the day. They've got a lot of different stalls, live performances. And the Sound of Steel, Steel Band. And also they will have a raffle as well too, by Charles Moore. And music from Ipswich Community Radio DJs. So that is the 78th anniversary Windrush celebration taking place on the Cornhill in Ipswich. Monday the 22nd of June from 12 noon

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2: FM. This is your alternative. This is your alternative. This is your alternative. This is your alternative. This is your alternative. This is your alternative. This is your alternative. This is your alternative. This is your alternative. This is your alternative. This is your alternative. This is your alternative.
3: Yes, all right, no, as promised. I'm gonna play a remembrance selection for the great Augustus Pablo, who was born the 21st of June 1954 in the parish of St. Andrew, and he had a great influence on roots music. From those of you who knew him or listened to his music, you know he was most famous for his melodica style of playing. So he worked with other great artists such as Hugh Mandel and Jacob Miller. So right now, just kind of sit back and relax while I play you some Augustus Pablo selection. First one entitled here is Eastman Dub.

Yes, so as mentioned this evening, we remember the great Augustus Pablo, who was born the 21st of June 1954 in St. Andrews Parish, Jamaica, and sadly passed away the 18th of May 1999 at the young age of only 44 years old. He has a son, Addis Pablo, who's basically, well, he is carrying on his footsteps with the melodica style, playing melodica, you know. So yes, at least the vibes carry on. But as I say, this evening we play tribute to the great Augustus Pablo. This one's entitled

Yes, and that was a classic from Augustus Pablo, a track entitled East of the River Nile, taken off the actual album, which was entitled East of the River Nile. So that was the actual album track, the main track. And before that, you had the version of Too Late to Turn Back Now. The vocalist, if some of you do remember, was Alton Ellis. But like I say, Augustus Pablo, he played the melodica and arranged the original backing track still. Right, I got another classic from Augustus Pablo. And this one's entitled King Tubby's Meets the Rockers Uptown, featuring the voice of Jacob Miller.

Yeah, so the last track you heard there, King Tubby's Meets the Rockers Uptown. Actually, when they made the track, the B-side, basically with the dub mix with King Tubby's, outsold the A-side, the vocals. And yeah, that the dub has always been known as the more, you know, as the classic out of the A-side and the B-side, you know. So King Tubby's Meets the Rockers Uptown featuring Augustus Pablo. Right now I'm going to bring in the vice of Jacob Miller again featuring Augustus Pablo. Yes, tribute to the great Augustus Pablo. On the 21st of June, 1954.

instrumentally. I cannot miss the version. So here it comes. Here it comes. Each one teach one version. The original of the vocal to this was Jacob Miller.

Yes, I got to give a shout out to Brian Simeon if you're listening. As I remember back in the day, you playing a lot of these tunes here, so big up.

0: Yes, a musical tribute to the great Augustus Pablo, who was born the 21st of June, 1954, and sadly passed away 18th of May, 1999, at the young age of 44. But his vibe still lives on through the music, and through his son, Pablo, well, Addis Pablo, who still flies the flag and plays the melodica. Augustus Pablo. Respect. Yes, so right now we got about 9 minutes of the show left. This one's entitled Rhythm Wise, the voice of Danny Red, Dread and Dread.
1: Hey, don't you mess with my sound. Don't you mess with my sound.
0: And what him say?
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Yes, a little bit of Songman talking. Yes, don't forget, 22nd of June, the Windrush celebration taking place on the Cornhill in Ipswich. From 12 noon until 4:30 p.m., a lot of different things taking place. Stalls, speeches, live performances. So make it if you can. And also a day of musical entertainment taking place at the Steamboat Tavern Saturday the 11th of July, featuring Freedom Sound System. Doors open 2 p.m. until late. Admission is only £5. On the day, or selectors on the day, DJ Grock, Mr. Fees, and we'll be spinning some tunes myself. Address in case you never know, is Newport West, IP28HW, and the food club will be there, bringing some good, delicious food as usual. Right, so I got 2 minutes of the show left. I'm gonna say a big thank you. Reaching everyone who listened in, I hope you full jive the vibrations.

I won't be live next week, as I should be taking the sound system over to Gibswick Park for Charles Moore's event, which is called Lark in the Park. Again, you'll have other different stalls, food, and various types of music. So if you're not doing nothing next Sunday, yeah, Gibswick Park in Ipswich, check it out. So until then, you take care, look after yourselves, and stay blessed. And make sure you keep it locked for Daddy Turbo. We'll be bringing those soulful reggae vibes. And after Daddy Turbo, you got D&H. So you got no reason to go anywhere. Just keep the dial locked, you know.

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0: 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Don't forget, we've got an after party and we're laying on a bus for you.
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0: And that's right, Delta was in the building. Just came back from London. 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
0: The temperature.
1: Wherever you go, sir.
0: That's definitely gone up. The Sunday night vibes.
1: Come.
0: The soulful vibes of reggae music. You're locked in and locked on. So yours truly, Daddy Turbo.
1: Selection.
0: Right here on ICR FM. Also be everyone who reached down to Lancia Park for the Windrush. So many people to big up. So many people I haven't seen for a long time, I tell you.

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2: And we kick things off with the one, Christopher Ellis. Flame Against the Wind. And it's ICRFM.

That's Come For The One of Christopher Ellis. Flame Against The Wind. What a busy weekend. Celebrating the 78th anniversary of the Windrush. We mustn't forget

0: And that's a combination. Michael Gordon alongside Frederica Tibbs. Open your eyes. It's all about the good vibes on a Sunday evening.
1: Yes, I will.
2: I wanna tell you, baby.
0: And what a weather we've been having.
2: Won't you redeem me?
0: And it's gonna get hotter.
2: Time is too short.
1: Time and time
0: and big up all the fathers celebrating Father's Day. Father's Day, I've just come back from London. See my granddaughters, my daughter. Also, we have Jade, Ross, Luke.

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1: This thing gets much cold.
0: At the Windrush.
1: Yes, you can run, but you just can't hide from this judgment.
0: Also, I'm big up my good friend Freddie. 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

0: Aisha Blender, the daughter of Everton Blender. 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
1: That you could never
0: rise and shine.
1: The things you could never.
0: And we kick things off with one P. Darlingale.
1: Your blessings just
0: Heartbreaker.

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0: one Dean Fraser. 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
0: Another artist is touching down in the month of August alongside Tyrus Riley.
1: Night.
0: And the Brixton 02.
1: You

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3: Yeah, them know the kin teeth. Any sound disrespect, we kick out them teeth. Brand new dub plate. Can't delete. Oh, I'm to them. Ragamuffin pon them case this year, them know down a fear now. Am I selector? Here, there, and everywhere. 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

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Brand new dub plate, can't delete. Oh, I'm to them. Ragamuffin pon them case this year, them know we no fear. 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Here, there, and everywhere. Who's that?

And I'll catch you all back here Friday night. And them say, here comes trouble. 8 to 10. Coming up next is the one Dean H. Thanks for giving your listening ears. Thanks for everybody for the nice compliments. Enjoying the show. Nice to see you all at the Windrush on Lancia Park. And it's nice to link up with your listeners, I'm telling you. Well appreciated.

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0: 2026. 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
1: 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When we do encounter the difficult things in life, rather than running, we can get to a place in ourselves.

track called After the Storm. Soul Freaker and Charmer Musique. We are fast running out of time, but a couple little bits that you might want to hear. Hold on.

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I do like it when it comes back in a brand new format. Love everyone, but I do like a good cover version. Otherwise, these tracks would just die away.

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joined me last week on Emma's 80s Hour of Fun. Welcome back, and if you're new, hello. I hope you enjoy what you hear for next hour. And this week, I'm going back to the year 1985, and I'm really excited for this particular year's show, as I've selected quite a few songs which are a new discovery to me. So, starting this show off was, for amazing electro-funk and soul tune, Samuel No. 1 by Princess. I really liked listening to this song, as I found it was full of so much smooth energy, with it having a bit of an easy listening vibe about it as well. A song that I discovered, which I think is going to be my newfound favourite song of 1985, is Lean On Me by Redbox. It's got a peak position of the number 3, which has been in the charts for 1 week in the UK during mid-October 1985.

you've just heard the quirky song Yeah Yeah Yeah by Matt Bianco. This song was in fact a cover, and it was originally an instrumental by Roger Zagran and Pat Patrick way back in the early 1960s. Now time for a rock duo who began in Manchester, coming up, called Godley and Cream. An interesting fact for you, they first started out in their band together in the late 1960s called 10cc. The song I've selected for tonight's Pacific Year show is Cry.

Ian, if you enjoy listening to alternative 80s music, you'll have guessed that just played was The Cure. Tonight I picked their song Close To Me as I liked the instrumentation, as the clapping continued throughout the whole song, and I think it really complemented the other instruments used. Another electro funk and soul song coming up, and it is Step By Step by Jeff Lober featuring

another rock song for you, and what a tune it is. As it was, She Sells Sanctuary by The Cult. When I first saw the title, it did make me think of a tongue twister, and I hope I get it right. She sells seashells on the seashore. Totally unrelated as a song, but it is what my initial thoughts were when I first saw the title, so there's your little random piece of information for tonight's show. I feel like the song I'm about to play, you'll remember from National Album Day theme show. I did it back in October last year. So it is the catchy tune Get It On, Bang A Gong by The Power Station.

absolutely enjoyed listening to You Wear It Well by El DeBarge with DeBarge, as I haven't heard a song by these singers in such a long time. So what I gather from the year 1985, rock as well as electro, funk and soul were quite popular genres at the time. Or was it the genres I was drawn to when planning this week's show? This next one's going to be the last one for my show this week, and it is a mix of 1985 called Dance Decade Mix of 1985, mixed by Brian Busy Bee Butler. I hope you enjoyed my 1985 themed show for the second time round, and tune in next week where the 80s saga will continue for another themed show. And next Friday's show is quite a special show, as it will be my 100th anniversary show presenting M's 80s Hour of Fun. So to keep it full of surprises, I'm not actually going to announce the theme of the show for next week. Also, just a reminder, you can now listen to ICRFM on our app, which you can find in the Play Store for Android devices and the App Store for Apple devices by typing in ICR UK. 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

Hello there. Welcome to the Kurt DeShow live on ICR FM. Today we'll be bringing you three songs, which are the song of the week. Where these are sung by Azad Rush, "Ay Gulam Rule Kudakam," "Ay Macho Macho," and "Caleb." The first song I'll start off by playing out to you as part of the song of the week. It's "Ay Gulam Rule Kudakam," sang by Azad Rush. Enjoy. Welcome to the show, everybody.